I don't like to argue. I don't. Ain't gonna be no more laughing. You see me whip out, cause I'm gonna be the shot mirror. 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Ha. 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He just pull it out in his picture. Ha. 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
15: 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I still can taste those lamb chops from last night.
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15: 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I couldn't keep up with you. 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
1: DJ Mike.

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3: What's good, man? 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Could you believe it? Would you believe it? How you love that?
0: Hey, there's plenty of action going on in sports right now.
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6: Ain't no doubt about it, gang. Let's kick it off on the ice where the Carolina Hurricanes are one win away from the Stanley Cup Final after absolutely steamrolling Montreal last night. The Canes shut out the Canadiens 4-0 in Game 4 of the Eastern Conference Finals, and the game basically ended during a three-minute stretch where Carolina scored three times. Wild work, right? Three goals in under 3 minutes is crazy. And at that point, Montreal fans started looking at the clock like it was a work meeting, like, yo, we got to get up out of here, man. And now Carolina leads the series 3-1 and has all the momentum heading into Game 5 Friday night. Over in the MLB, the Astros took the Lone Star battle over the Rangers 4-3. The Yankees blanked the Royals 7-0 behind a vintage Gerrit Cole performance with 10 Ks. Wow work. The Red Sox smoked the Braves 8-0. Los Angeles Dodgers, check this out, beat the Colorado Rockies 4-1 after taking a no-hitter into the 8th inning before Colorado finally got that hit, man. Also, Ellie De La Cruz made a leaping grab so crazy last night, the baseball looked personally offended. During the Cincinnati Reds versus New York Mets game, which the Mets won 4-2, and tonight, all eyes are on San Antonio for Game 6 of the Western Conference Finals. The Oklahoma City Thunder lead the series 3-2 over the Spurs and are just one win away from returning to the NBA Finals. But Victor Wembanyama and the Spurs are fighting to force a Game 7 in front of the home crowd tonight. And I ain't gonna hold you, SGA and the gang over at OKC been doing a thing. But Wemby and company ain't no play either, so we're gonna have to see how this goes down tonight. And the winner of this series will face the New York Knicks in the NBA Finals. Tip-off is tonight at 7:30 p.m. Eastern on NBC Peacock. All right, that does it for me. That's been your Posted on the Corner Sports Minute with the playmaker Hollywood Zay. For this story, scores, and more, and head on over to postedonthecorner.com. 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
22: Colleague of mine was telling me the other day about how their Instagram feed is filled with videos, most of them kind of funny, about how grandparents and friends tend to bulldoze new parents out of the way to get to see their baby. As a dad of three daughters, I know how life really does become all about them the moment those kids are born. But I also know parents are still people too who need their own attention beyond being mom or dad. And moms, in particular in those early years, can feel especially invisible in the eyes of other people. So what can you do to stop contributing to what is known as maternal invisibility? Women we spoke to said these two things were the most helpful. When people stopped to ask how they could best support them, number one, or when they took the initiative to handle certain tasks that obviously needed to be done. I'm Dr. Sanjay Gupta, helping you live a better life.
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1: And we at the spot tonight.
2: 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Have my hookah ready.
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1: It's the biggest show in the city. 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
1: Where you posting on the corner at?
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7: My name Black. 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
2: DJ Black, I got a question for you.
7: Let's get it.
2: All right, it's a riddle. In 5 seconds, tell us, what gets wetter the more it dries?
7: What gets wetter the more it dries?
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2: Uh-huh. Look it up, call us back, Black.
1: 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Who is this?
6: This Nay.
2: Now I got a new question for you, Boo. You ready?
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2: All right, in 5 seconds, tell us, what gets wetter, the more it dries.
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1: Ha. Post it on the corner. 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
4: Period. I got a question for you, boo. You ready?
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2: 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I promise you we got the smartest listeners on the radio. What's your name?
3: Shauna.
4: Shauna, I got a question for you, boo. You ready?
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2: Uh-oh.
4: Well, sure. Call her back. We pick it out.
2: 1-844-426-POTC. What's your name?
5: Amanda.
2: Where you posted on the corner at?
5: I'm in Columbus, Georgia.
4: I know that's right. I got a question for you, boo. You ready?
5: Yeah.
4: In 5 seconds, tell us what gets wetter the more it dries.
5: A cow.
4: Hear it! Ooh, ooh. Ooh, ooh. Let me hear you say, post it on the corner.

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2: Okay, let's get into it real quick. T for you. So Gayle King sat down with the Call Me Daddy podcast. Never thought Gayle King would sit down on a podcast with that name, but hey, Teach is on. She's grown. She can do what she wants. So she sat down and she talked about finding her ex-husband, coming home, finding her ex-husband in the bed with her homegirl. And basically the husband told Gayle, don't tell her husband, don't call her husband. Basically, don't say nothing. I'm going to take this lady to the train station so her man don't find out and we just all keep this between us. But Gayle called her bestie Oprah, and here's how the rest of that story went.
3: And I called Oprah. Oprah goes, wait, let me get this straight. He left you there alone and went with her? And she said, oh, girl, you don't even know how bad this is. And then she said, well, Kim, call her husband. I go, you think I should call? Yes, call. Now, by now, it's been 2 hours. So I call him, and you know what he said? He said, she told me you would be calling. She said that you came home early, unexpected, and you drew the wrong conclusion. And she told me you would call and say that you thought they were having an affair. He said to me, you are delusional and out of touch with reality, and I suggest you get some help. Well, then I said, okay. And oh, by the way, there are skin stains in my bed. So am I delusional and out of touch with reality?
2: 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We not finna sit around and wait that my husband left me to take this other lady to a train station and left me in the crib? Oh, no. Shout out to Oprah. But telling her friend the right thing to do. You need a recap. You already know we can go. 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
17: Making sure your kids get enough sleep. It's one of the most important things you can do for them as a parent, and yet it's often overlooked. Not only does sleep in the early years set the stage for mental and physical health, it also creates the foundation for how one sleeps later in life. That's according to the National Sleep Foundation. Now, that organization recommends 14 to 17 hours a night for newborns, 12 to 15 for infants, 11 to 14 for toddlers, 10 to 13 for preschoolers, and 9 to 11 for school-aged children. When it's age appropriate, start by talking to your kids about why sleep is important. It helps their body grow, helps their brains learn, helps their mood stay steady. Don't underestimate the importance of a routine. You can even narrate what you're doing step by step to help them along the way. I'm Dr. Sanjay Gupta, helping you live a better life.
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24: A Better Life with Dr. Sanjay Gupta.
25: If you are struggling with substance abuse, alcohol, pills, whatever it may be, first of all, it's nothing to be ashamed of. We know addiction is a brain disease, and we also know getting into recovery can be tough. Also, in case this helps, I want to tell you about a new study out of Harvard School of Public Health, which found that spiritual belief, the idea of a steady religious practice, had a protective effect from addiction. Experts we talked to told us there were probably a few reasons why this might be the case. Number one, excessive drug and alcohol use would not be the norm in a religious community, and people want to fit in. Two, a belief in a higher power provides people with hope and solace, great foils for addiction. And three, and I think there's some merit to this, regular attendance in a faith community also provides connection. Just like in AA, camaraderie and social support is often what you need. I'm Dr. Sanjay Gupta, helping you live a better life.
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What's good, man? It's your homeboy T-Pain, aka your girlfriend's boyfriend, and I just want to say congratulations to Incognito and DJ Mizzes for having the number one night show. Could you believe it? Would you believe it? How you love that? Posted on the corner.

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3: Ain't no doubt about it, gang. Let's kick it off on the ice where the Carolina Hurricanes are one win away from the Stanley Cup Final after absolutely steamrolling Montreal last night. The Canes shut out the Canadiens 4-0 in Game 4 of the Eastern Conference Finals, and the game basically ended during a three-minute stretch where Carolina scored three times. Wild work, right? Three goals in under 3 minutes is crazy. And at that point, Montreal fans started looking at the clock like it was a work meeting. Like, yo, we got to get up out of here, man. And now Carolina leads the series 3-1 and has all the momentum heading into Game 5 Friday night. Over in the MLB, the Astros took the Lone Star battle over the Rangers 4-3. The Yankees blanked the Royals 7-0 behind a vintage Gerrit Cole performance with 10 Ks. Wild work. The Red Sox smoked the Braves 8-0. Los Angeles Dodgers, check this out, beat the Colorado Rockies 4-1 after taking a no-hitter into the 8th inning before Colorado finally got that hit, man. Also, Ellie De La Cruz made a leaping grab so crazy last night, the baseball looked personally offended. During the Cincinnati Reds versus New York Mets game, which the Mets won 4-2. And tonight, all eyes are on San Antonio for Game 6 of the Western Conference Finals. The Oklahoma City Thunder lead the series 3-2 over the Spurs and are just one win away from returning to the NBA Finals. But Victor Wembanyama and the Spurs are fighting to force a Game 7 in front of the home crowd tonight. And I ain't gonna hold you, SGA and the gang over at OKC been doing a thing. But Wemby and company ain't no play-play either, so we're gonna have to see how this goes down tonight. And the winner of this series will face the New York Knicks in the NBA Finals. Tip-off is tonight at 7:30 p.m. Eastern on NBC Peacock. All right, that does it for me. That's been your Posted on the Corner Sports Minute with the playmaker Hollywood Zay. For this story, scores, and more, head on over to postedonthecorner.com. 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And go and give me a follow one time, gang, at Hollywood Zay.
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22: We all know how important it is to stay active as we age, especially as we get older. But I've come to realize that for as good as people are about getting their cardio in, a lot of older folks really don't seem to be doing the recommended amount of strength training or even understand why it's so important. It helps you stay functional and therefore independent for as long as possible. Certified strength and conditioning specialist Dana Santis says a great place to start is not with dumbbells or barbells, but with your body weight, which allows you to build strength while also learning how your body moves and where your limitations exist. It also reduces the risk of overwhelming your connective tissue, which adapts more slowly than muscles as we get older. Once you're comfortable, you can dial up that intensity, but do it slowly, do it carefully. I'm Dr. Sanjay Gupta, helping you live a better life.
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0: 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Somebody tell them people Mr. Hem is here.
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Big Master P vibe, no limit. 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Somebody tell them people Mr. Hem is here. 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

0: 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Never chase bread, chase the vision. 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Somebody tell them people Mr. Hem is here.
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0: Mr. Hem is here.
1: Whoa, whoa, whoa, whoa, whoa, whoa.
0: Mr. Hem.
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5: 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Posted on the corner. Hey.
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21: How often do you stop to wonder whether you should share something that's revealing? Maybe even embarrassing, with a partner, a friend, or even your boss. In her new book called Revealing, The Underrated Power of Oversharing, behavioral scientist Leslie John says doing just that can help you deepen relationships that are vital to your life. We need people to trust us in order to get things like love, friendship, and career success. That's what she told us. When you make yourself vulnerable by revealing something sensitive, it does make other people trust you. In turn, when you ask someone to reveal something about themselves, showing that interest will generally lead someone to like you more. Why? Because people like to be asked about themselves, she says. It also signals that they are discriminating and choosy, but in a good way. I'm Dr. Sanjay Gupta, helping you live a better life.
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0: love freak. 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Huh? 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
1: How they came to church and how they talking about something. 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
2: Ooh.
1: Like I said, bro. 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
2: What you said?
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1: What's up, everybody? This is Pastor Mike Jr. And there's a word that should come to mind and make you smile. It's called incognito. Incognito means I'm able to be in a room, but not in a room. It means I'm able to move, but people may not detect me. And if somebody listening to me right now, you're frustrated because you're asking for popularity, but you don't know how to manage the seasons of being incognito. Incognito does not mean I don't have it. It means I don't have to flaunt it. It means I am who I am and I'm comfortable in my own skin. So every time you tune on to Incognito, you're not just listening to music. You're not just vibing with your favorite people. What you're saying is that I'm going to be the person in my family who can win and remain humble. Win and not be over the top. Win and just remain who I am. Don't let anybody rush you. It's a generation of people who are rising who are going to be blessed and still know how to be incognito.
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8: People have started using AI for all sorts of things, but I cannot think of an area where the stakes are higher than your health. First of all, I'll tell you this. I know doctors who have cracked some seemingly impossible cases with the help of AI, so it can be a powerful tool. But AI can also hallucinate, provide bad advice, and be just as confident when it does that. If you do decide to plug any personal medical information into one of these chatbots, you should know that while the companies that created them have robust privacy protections in place, they are not bound by HIPAA, like your healthcare provider is. Whatever the advice presented to you, take it with a degree of healthy skepticism. Always get a second opinion. And remember, if you ever experience concerning symptoms, skip the AI consult and head straight to the ER. I'm Dr. Sanjay Gupta, helping you live a better life.
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2: I used to think about immature things. 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Is this really your real phone number?

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Mistakenly, nobody been in a bag, but how many bodies done been in her

0: Yes.
1: Wu-Tang Clan.
2: Yes.
1: Is in the That's Rock and Roll Hall of Fame.
3: Yes.
2: So, okay. So is
3: Luther Vandross.
1: And Sade. Like, drop one of Clues bombs for that. Like, Wu-Tang Clan.
2: That's crazy, yeah.
1: Think
2: That's
1: about Wu-Tang. when we first saw Wu-Tang Clan in the 1900s. Protect your neck.
2: Wait.
1: Yeah,
2: you're right.
1: And now
2: in the Wu-Tang Rock and Roll Hall of Fame.
1: Come on, man.
3: I saw Raekwon posted in response to this, too. He said, history books will know this club. This my yes. Grammy. What we talking about? Right. Shout out to all the mothers who birthed these men. They won tonight.
1: That's right.
2: Can you name all the... Nah, no, you can't name them.
3: What?
2: Name the Wu-Tang members.
3: Raekwon.
2: Oh, my goodness.
3: RZA, GZA, Method Man, Redman.
2: Redman
3: is not even.
1: See, you been doing this on purpose because you want to raise my blood pressure.
2: I'm sorry.
1: Why do you even do that to her?
2: I'm sorry. Continue on.
3: No, Redman?
2: Yo, shut up!
1: Yeah, really, shut up, for real. I'll jump aside.
3: All right, no, okay.
1: Respectfully.
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13: 20 years ago, the average attention span was about 2.5 minutes. Today, it's just 47 seconds. Pretty disconcerting. That's according to new research out of UC Irvine. But really, this isn't our fault, at least not entirely. We can blame technology and the world around us. Attention, it turns out, is not an unlimited resource. You only have so much of it to give. Start paying more attention to what times of the day you seem to be at your mental peak. Try to knock out the more complicated stuff during that time. It's also important to take breaks every so often so you can more easily lock in when you're trying to concentrate. One expert said, even trying to visualize where you want to end your day with everything all wrapped up or with tons left to do, that can act as a real motivator. I'm Dr. Sanjay Gupta, helping you live a better life.
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1: Broski, you know what I'm saying? 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
14: Breast cancer is the most common cancer among women in the world. And according to a new study out of the University of Washington School of Medicine, an estimated 3.5 million cases a year are expected by 2050. Now, the good news is we've gotten so much better at screening, earlier detection, and cutting-edge treatments in many countries, including here in the United States. 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At what age? 40. 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

0: Pickable.
1: 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All right. We got Inner City Blues. 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
0: All right.
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2: A Better Life with Dr. Sanjay Gupta.
3: People have started using AI for all sorts of things, but I cannot think of an area where the stakes are higher than your health. First of all, I'll tell you this. I know doctors who have cracked some seemingly impossible cases with the help of AI, so it can be a powerful tool. But AI can also hallucinate, provide bad advice, and be just as confident when it does that. If you do decide to plug any personal medical information into one of these chatbots, you should know that while the companies that created them have robust privacy protections in place, they are not bound by HIPAA, like your healthcare provider is. Whatever the advice presented to you, take it with a degree of healthy skepticism. Always get a second opinion. And remember, if you ever experience concerning symptoms, skip the AI consult and head straight to the ER. I'm Dr. Sanjay Gupta, helping you live a better life.
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12: A colleague of mine was telling me the other day about how their Instagram feed is filled with videos, most of them kind of funny, about how grandparents and friends tend to bulldoze new parents out of the way to get to see their baby. As a dad of three daughters, I know how life really does become all about them the moment those kids are born. But I also know parents are still people, too, who need their own attention beyond being mom or dad. And moms, in particular in those early years, can feel especially invisible in the eyes of other people. So what can you do to stop contributing to what is known as maternal invisibility? Women we spoke to said these two things were the most helpful. When people stopped to ask how they could best support them, number one, or when they took the initiative to handle certain tasks that obviously needed to be done. I'm Dr. Sanjay Gupta, helping you live a better life.
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0: Nice. 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
0: And in the kitchen, we ain't even make it to the master room.
1: Met her in the trenches when she's sucking different and she tatted.

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2: 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I might still hold off on them babies. 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
1: Yo, Grand Strand, what's poppin'? 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Yes, DJ P Money, the Believe Show, tomorrow night, right here. 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

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Somebody tell them people Mr. Hem is here. 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

0: cap. 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Somebody tell them people Mr. Him is here.
1: Whoa, whoa, whoa, whoa, whoa, whoa.
0: Mr. Him is here.
1: Whoa, whoa, whoa, whoa, whoa, whoa.
0: Mr. Him.
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0: Yes.
1: Wu-Tang Clan
2: yes.
1: is in the That's Rock and Roll Hall of Fame.
0: Yes.
1: Luther Vandross. And Sade. Like, drop one of Clue's bombs for that. Like, Wu-Tang Clan.
2: That's crazy, yeah.
1: Think
2: That's
1: about Wu-Tang. When we first watched, when we first saw Wu-Tang Clan in the 1900s.
2: Wu-Tang.
1: Protect your neck.
2: Wait.
1: Yeah,
2: you're right.
1: And now he's in the Rock and Roll Hall of Fame.
0: I saw Raekwon posted in response to this, too. He said, history books will know this club. This my yes. Grammy. What we talking about? Yes, shout out to all the mothers who birthed these men. They won tonight.
1: That's right.
2: Can you name all the... Nah, no, you can't name them.
0: What?
2: Name the Wu-Tang numbers.
0: Raekwon.
2: Oh, my goodness.
0: RZA, GZA, Method Man, Redman.
3: Redman is not even.
1: You be doing this on purpose.
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1: Why do you even do that to her?
2: I'm sorry. Continue on.
0: No, Redman.
2: Yo, shut up.
1: Yeah, really, shut up, for real. I'll just aside.
0: All right, no, okay.
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You know these came for my jewelry. 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
7: 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I probably should pick that cup back up.
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3: Yes, the locals really showed us a good time, and I felt safe. 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
4: Every time I looked over at you, I thought you was in a music video blowing smoke clouds from the hookah. 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
3: 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We going to Lolly's.
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12: A better life with Dr. Sanjay Gupta.
13: How often do you stop to wonder whether you should share something that's revealing, maybe even embarrassing, with a partner, a friend, or even your boss? In her new book called Revealing, The Underrated Power of Oversharing, behavioral scientist Leslie John says doing just that can help you deepen relationships that are vital to your life. We need people to trust us in order to get things like love, friendship, and career success. That's what she told us. When you make yourself vulnerable by revealing something sensitive, it does make other people trust you. In turn, when you ask someone to reveal something about themselves, showing that interest will generally lead someone to like you more. Why? Because people like to be asked about themselves, she says. It also signals that they are discriminating and choosy, but in a good way. I'm Dr. Sanjay Gupta, helping you live a better life.
14: For a 25 cents per gallon bonus.
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Good morning. 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
1: Yo yo yo yo yo yo yo yo yo yo yo yo yo yo yo yo yo yo yo yo yo yo yo yo yo yo.
2: Jess Larius.
3: Teresa.
2: Charlamagne Tha God.
1: Peace to the planet. It's Friday. How y'all feel out there? I feel blessed, black, and highly favored. Happy to be here. Another day to serve our beautiful listeners. Good morning.
2: Yes, it's Friday. The weekend is here. Damn it.
3: Yes, it is.
2: How you feeling?
3: I'm good. I will say I'm happy. I can relax. But I got to be in Dallas, Texas today. But it's okay.
1: You get to be in Dallas, Texas today.
3: Thank God.
1: You have the privilege and the honor of living what you love to do in Dallas, Texas today.
3: You better pull.
2: And you're not even in Dallas. You're in Plano, Texas.
3: Plano is Texas. Like a part of Dallas. It's right there. It's like 30 minutes.
1: Oh, yeah. It's kind of like one of the people in Dallas mad at you right now.
3: I got that from the comments.
2: If it's 30 minutes out of Dallas.
3: It's like the county. That's what I got it from the comments.
1: What's when
3: I
1: was promoting the Baltimore? Show,
3: like Arundel Mills, Columbia, like when
2: is
3: you get
2: Baltimore?
3: Your book signed.
2: You consider that Baltimore?
3: Yeah, no.
2: No, exactly. All right then.
3: It's just like the county. So I got it from the residents of Dallas.
1: Okay.
3: Because I was promoting Plano and everybody was like, it is Dallas. What you mean it's near Dallas? We come out there. That's just where the white people be at.
1: Okay.
3: So I'm like, all right, cool. So I see y'all Plano, Texas tonight. I'm at the Comedy Connection.
1: So being that the white people be out there, that's why you have your hair like Princess Leia this morning from Star Wars?
3: I mean, mic drop. Yeah, actually.
1: Okay, okay.
3: It's like a different little look.
1: Well, may the force be with you, man.
3: Thank you, I appreciate that. How y'all feeling?
2: Good. I feel great. I'm just happy it's Friday, man. I'm happy the weekend is here. Yeah. I'm excited. And this is, I was going to say this is the last, but this is the last dance competition in the area. So this is, and after this, there's no more. Well, the finals.
3: It
2: but
3: is.
2: The nationals, but that's it.
3: Where's the nationals?
2: Arizona.
1: I love what part of Arizona.
2: Phoenix.
1: I love Phoenix.
2: Yeah, it's in Phoenix.
1: Be right next to Scottsdale.
2: It's
1: love
2: in
1: it.
2: Phoenix. So.
1: Okay. Mm-hmm. Love it. Love it. I'm just happy that it's a day. Okay.
3: Yeah.
1: Every day above the ground is a great day.
2: All right.
1: Happy to be here.
2: Well, let's get the show cracking. Of course, we got front page news. And if you're up and you need to get some things off your chest, phone lines are wide open. You can call us up right now. 800-585-1051. Now, we got an iHeartRadio exclusive.
1: Although we got more than that today, too, though. You know, today is the people's donkey.
2: Oh, that's right.
1: So you get get to call in and give somebody the credit they deserve for being stupid. 1-800-585-1051 is the number. Okay. We do that at 8:04 every morning.
2: That's right. Well, let's get the show cracking. We have an iHeartRadio exclusive. This is Future featuring Tyler and FIFA Sound. It's called Game Time. Now, you know, iHeart is the official radio partner of Fox's coverage of FIFA World Cup 2026.
1: When does that start? When does FIFA start?
2: June 13th, I believe. June, like the first, second week in June.
1: Okay.
2: I know Morocco plays here at America.

0: through the grapevine. Funny thing about your problems.
1: It's tough.
2: I like that. I like that.
1: It's tough.
2: Yes. K-Fuch.
1: Just joining us. That's Future and Tyler and FIFA Sound. It's called Game Time. And salute to iHeart. iHeart is the official radio partner of Fox coverages of the FIFA World Cup 2026.
2: So they did that song for FIFA?
1: Yes.
2: That's fine.
1: Yes, yes, yes. Well, let's get in some front page news. Morning, Mimi.
3: Could you listen?
2: I did listen.
1: I said it
3: could
1: twice.
3: You listen?
1: I said it
3: twice.
1: I mean,
3: could you just listen?
2: I said it twice.
3: The name of the record is called... Isn't it called Game Time?
1: It's called Game Time.
3: Isn't it called FIFA Sound? Isn't it Future Island FIFA Sound?
2: Oh, yes. FIFA Sound.
3: Jesus Christ.
1: I said it twice.
3: Oh, wow. Literally for FIFA World Cup.
2: That's what's up, yeah.
1: But let's get in some front page news. Start off with some quick sports. Last night, the Spurs beat OKC 118-91. The series is tied.
3: That's good.
1: 3-3.
3: If you're a Knicks fan, you should be happy about that. Let them beat up on each other while the Knicks just been having their feet up.
1: That's right. Relaxing, hopefully.
3: Even though Mitchell Robinson did break his finger,
1: the other game. Yeah. Jeez. What's up, Mimi?
3: So just tape it up.
1: Yeah, he got to play.
3: Tape it up.
1: Yeah, he got to play.
3: Okay.
4: Good morning, MV, Jess, Charlamagne. How y'all doing this morning?
2: Good
4: morning. So we start this hour with the major voting rights case. So a federal judge has sided with the Trump administration in a fight over new voting rules that would allow stricter mail-in voting ballots, those requirements to keep those moving forward for now. So back in March, the Trump administration, it signed an executive order which would require federal agencies to compare voter registration lists with citizen records and tighten rules around mail-in voting and which ones can and cannot be counted. Let's listen to more on how this would work.
5: Executive order directed agencies, including the Department of Homeland Security, to create lists of eligible voters in each state, and then directed the Postal Service to ensure that only those voters were given mail-in ballots.
4: Yes. So it's important to note that these changes are not fully in effect right now. A judge in Washington, D.C. has ruled that Democrats, they may have challenged the order a little too quick because parts of the order haven't fully implemented. So for now, the voting rights in your state are staying the same while the legal fight plays out. But basically, Donald Trump does not want everyone to get a mail-in ballot. He wants only states who have legal citizens in the list that he sends those states, those lists to those states to be to vote. Yeah.
3: Come on, man. I hate when we say things like this could create hurdles for voters. You know, we know what's happening here. They're trying to steal the midterms. Okay. Mm-hmm. It's really just that simple. And white people, what are you going to do about it? All right, you already see what they've done to black voters in the South. They have absolutely, weakened the black vote in the South. So white people, what are you going to do about this? Okay, is this the country you want to live in? You want to continue to allow your president to have control over all these institutions and weaponize them the way he's weaponizing them? Come on, man.
4: Yeah. Well, and it's important to note that this legal battle is far from over. There's a separate challenge of this order still moving through the federal court in Boston. So there are some voter rights groups that are challenging this rule, and they hope to have. So for now, we should say that for midterms, everything should stay the same. We'll update you if not. But for now, if you are in a primary or you're getting ready to vote or you vote by mail, right, as of right now, it will stay the same. But

0: this is coming down the pipeline.
1: Mm-hmm.
0: And now President Trump appears to be going after another one of his longtime enemies. The Justice Department just reported that it opened a criminal investigation connected to E. Jean Carroll. She's the former magazine columnist who sued Trump for sexual abuse and defamation and won millions of dollars in court. So investigators are reportedly looking into whether Carroll lied under oath about who helped her pay for those lawsuits to sue Trump. So back in 2022, she testified that no one else funded the case, but it was later revealed that billionaire co-founder, he's from LinkedIn co-founder Reid Hoffman, he helped cover some of those legal costs through his nonprofit organization. Now, Trump's lawyers, they argued that that information was hidden and it should question her credibility. But judges in the trial, they say that, that they still allowed it to stand, basically. They did not throw it out because of that. But in 2024, a jury, they ordered Trump to pay her more than $83 million in damages. But a federal appeals court, they have now ruled that Trump does not have to pay her that money while it waits to get to the Supreme Court. And they will take up this case. Trump has repeatedly denied that these allegations are false. But this move, as we see, follows a pattern of him targeting his enemies. We know he did, James Comey, New York Attorney General Letitia James, Adam Schiff, Congressman Adam Schiff.
1: When does he find the time? I mean, I got a list of people I don't like, but he has a list. Listen, he really goes at them while being president, while running these business. Like, wow.
2: Well, I say
3: the
2: irony of using our tax dollars for an anti-weaponization fund for folks who claim they were improperly targeted, you know, by the government, but they're now using the Justice Department. He's weaponizing the Justice Department against E. Jean Carroll.
1: That's crazy.
0: Yeah. And just really quickly, what do you guys think about the $250
1: bill? Yeah, that sounds crazy.
0: It sounds so weird to say, right? Mm-hmm. $250 bill. Well, Trump's face could soon end up on one. The administration says it's already preparing the case and Congress just needs to approve it. And once it's approved, there will be a $250 bill. They want to get it ready in advance for America's 250th anniversary, which also falls on Trump's birthday, which is June 14th.
1: I thought there was a law that there was no living president or no living person could be on monies.
2: It is. And that's why if I was Trump, I wouldn't want my face on the money. What are you trying to say? That's a horrible omen.
0: Yes.
2: Like, I wouldn't want that if I was him.
0: Yes. And that's what's in front of Congress right now. A Republican senator from South Carolina, he put forth a motion to change that law so that a living president could, in fact, put their face on a living bill. And so that's what we're waiting for right now.
2: That sounds like somebody that's not planning to be here. Like, why the hell would you want that, knowing that, you know, no living president can be on the money?
1: Well, that's his ego. He wants to see himself on U.S. currency. I think that is. I think that's his ego. He wants to make sure that his face is going to be on the currency.
2: Man, forget the law. I'm looking at just life. Look, if throughout my life it's been nothing but dead presidents on the bill, I don't want to be on that.
3: Well, he's like 100. Right.
0: Yeah, he'll be 80.
1: He's like 80-something.
3: Oh, 80. So,
0: he'll be 80. But at the same time, this is happening. Pretty close. People can't afford food and gas and rent, right? And you're worried about your face on a $250 bill.
2: On the biggest bill.
1: Yeah, $250 bill, like, that's ridiculous.
2: That's the last thing people wanted. You got big bills because of this president, and now this president is going to be on the biggest bill? Jeez.
0: Yeah. All right, yeah. Well, coming up at 7, before you grab your morning coffee, a sleep expert is saying there may be a better way to start your day. We'll talk about it in the next hour.
1: All right. Everybody else, get it off your chest. 800-585-1051. It's The Breakfast Club. Good morning.
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13: 501 is not too bad so far. Out of Conway going south near 701, near trouble-free toward Red Hill as well. After that, there's some building volume near Singleton Ridge Road. No major issues otherwise in toward Myrtle Beach toward the 17 bypass. Bert Dixon, right now traffic.
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15: Grand Strand Right Now weather from the Benjamin Franklin Plumbing Weather Center.
16: Good morning. This is a News 13 Network weather update. I'm meteorologist Hannah Rauner. Temperatures are about 5 degrees cooler than yesterday. For the coast, that's low 70s. For Conway, that's upper 60s. It is going to be a pretty nice and clear day, and temperatures are going to go back to normal with a high of 82 degrees and around 74 tonight. Stay tuned to News 13 in this radio.
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26: 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I'm Dr. Sanjay Gupta, helping you live a better life.
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2: Hello, who's this?
3: What's going on, man? It's Super Chucker, man.
2: What's up, Super Trucker? Talk to us.
4: You said Chucker or Trucker?
2: Trucker.
3: Trucker, man. I called in a few months ago, I sang for you guys, man.
4: Got you. That'd be a very racist thing for a white person to call a black man.
5: What?
4: Super Chucker.
3: Hey, look, I got a problem.
4: Especially if you're from Africa.
3: Trying to get to, man. I want y'all to help me with it. My
2: Talk
3: song, Trucker Love, I looked last night. It's like 200 views away from 10,000. If y'all could, you know, help me out with that, I appreciate it, man. You know, we got a heart out here with the diesel price and everything.
4: Okay, well, where did they find it?
2: Where can they view it?
3: It's YouTube. I'm at Super Trucker. That's SupaTrucka. And the song is Trucker Love. You look up Trucker Love video by Super Trucker, you'll find it.
2: Now, they say you be singing, so let's hear some vocals.
3: All right, here we go. I'm going to get this out the way for you real quick, though. You hear that horn?
2: Yeah! All right. Sorry, I get excited. I'm sorry. Bring back to when I was a kid.
3: Trucker Love.
2: All right, let's go.
3: So, Turbo screaming like a demon in the seat, I'm just leaning. Pedal sitting on the floor, if you know what I mean. Hit the left lane around the scale. Mama says she waiting on me. It ain't hard to tell now. A trail of black smoke is all you see. DOT gonna have to catch me. Some other time, hammer down, out of town. Going to get what's mine. And a W.

0: when I hit that jailbreak.
1: Okay.
2: I know, I know.
1: Okay, Super Trucker.
2: I know you be driving the lot lizards crazy.
3: I know,
2: You be
3: right?
2: driving the lot lizards crazy.
0: Look, Charlamagne, black man don't cheat, man.
2: There you go.
1: You be safe on them roads, brother.
0: But yeah, y'all make sure y'all check me out, man. And that song I sang up there last time is called Large Car Specialist. Run them numbers up for me, man. I'm trying to sing my way out of trucking.
1: All right, brother.
3: Appreciate you.
1: You be safe on them roads. Hello, who's this?
2: I think we need more truckers.
4: Good morning. Yeah, good morning. What's up? This is Aaron, man.
1: What's up, Aaron? Get off your chest.
4: Man, what's up, Charlamagne? I'm calling Charleston, too.
2: Hey, A43, what's happening?
4: What's happening? Jess, man, what's up, man? I need you to check them DMs, man.
3: What's up?
4: I don't know disrespectful stuff, but I slid in your DM because my girl's birthday is coming up, and we got some tickets to your show, and I need to know what I need to do to get you to give her a birthday shout-out.
3: Okay, what city?
1: Atlanta.
4: Atlanta on the 5th, June 5th.
3: All right, which
4: 7 o'clock show?
3: Which all right, seven. What's her name?
4: I don't want to say all that, bro. I'm getting.
2: What you mean? You got
3: to
2: tell
3: me. You want me to give her a shout out? Like that's what you need to do. You need to give me a name.
1: He said, check your DMs.
3: Oh, so she might be listening to the show.
4: Yeah, right, she ain't at work yet, so I know she probably listening.
3: Okay,
4: her away,
1: she know your voice, bro.
2: What's your Instagram?
3: See, but now he can't give his Instagram out because she tried. Just put him on hold.
1: Girl, I'll put you on hold.
4: But she ain't got no Instagram.
2: No, you DM'd her.
3: I was saying, yeah. What's your Instagram?
4: Oh, Big Woody.
3: Big William.
2: Big Woody.
1: Woody.
3: Big Woody.
1: All right, Big Woody.
3: All right, thank you.
1: Good luck, man.
4: For sure. You have a good day, man.
2: Yes, sir. All
1: right. Get it off your chest. 800-585-1051. If you need to vent, hit us up now. It's The Breakfast Club. Good morning.
5: The Breakfast Club.
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11: 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That is a pretty good ride in both directions between Garden City as well as in toward North Myrtle Beach. 544 is trouble-free going northbound out of Sancaste from the 17 bypass in toward Red Hill toward
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17: A better life with Dr. Sanjay Gupta.
18: Breast cancer is the most common cancer among women in the world. And according to a new study out of the University of Washington School of Medicine, an estimated 3.5 million cases a year are expected by 2050. Now, the good news is we've gotten so much better at screening, earlier detection, and cutting-edge treatments in many countries, including here in the United States. But even here in America, Black women have a death rate from breast cancer that is 40% higher than white women, a disparity that exists despite our world-class treatment infrastructure. 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At what age? 40. That's when you should start. I'm Dr. Sanjay Gupta, helping you live a better life.
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2: Hello, who's this?
3: Envy. What's up, Envy?
2: What's up, Trav?
4: Taboo.
3: What's up, baby? Charlamagne.
5: Peace, sis. What's happening?
3: I know you coming down here to Philadelphia to be a hovenger.
5: No, yeah, man.
2: Why you hating on hoes, man?
5: I'm not coming to the Roots Picnic. I'm gonna be at the show in July, though, but I'm not going to be at the Roots Picnic this weekend.
2: Why you hating on hoes fans, man?
3: No, you know what? Because the one thing about Charlamagne, you know, I got a love for J. Cole. He always talking about me and Cole. You know, Eli got a love for Drake. He always talking about Drake. But he'd be the one walking around with Jay-Z face all on his T-shirt.
5: That's right.
3: Keep you over. Yeah. You need to get off Jay-Z.
5: Well, the truth to the matter is you wouldn't even have a J. Cole if it wasn't for Jay-Z, so you need to pay some more respect.
2: Ooh.
3: But you know what? Shout out to Jay, because he did sign my boy Cole.
5: That's right. Yeah.
3: Even though he be acting a little shady towards Cole.
5: Yeah.
3: He acting a little shady, but he did sign my boy. So shout out to Jay-Z. I wish I was going to the Roots Picnic. So
5: why do you wish you was going?
2: He ain't got no tickets.
5: Tell me why you wish you was going.
2: He ain't got no tickets.
3: Because it's the Roots Picnic. I go every year.
5: Yeah, because Jay-Z is headlining. Don't play.
2: He ain't got no tickets.
5: It's a different energy this year. You know that.
2: Can't get your free tickets this
3: year. I've been hating a little bit.
2: See, there you go.
5: See? And nothing wrong with that. Admit your hate.
2: Just sneak in the back door, Trav. You used to it.
4: Oh, stop.
3: Oh, leave me alone, Envy. Bye.
5: Them tickets must be hard to get this year because I got people from Philly asking me. I don't live in Philadelphia.
2: A bunch of people call me too. But I will say this: they said Dre has been, I mean, not Dre. They said Jay has been rehearsing. They said it's a one-on-one show. It's not going to be like any of the shows that he's doing this year in Yankee Stadium. So I'm excited to see what the show is about.
4: Oh, so you going?
2: I am not going.
5: You said it's a one-on-one show.
2: A one-of-one show. So they're not going to, whatever he's planning for Yankee Stadium,
4: he's not going to do it.
2: He's not going to be doing in Philly. So there's rumors that he might bring out the Philly artist he signed, so I can't wait.
5: I think it's a good sign because I seen Bleak and Guru. They've been in Philly all week.
2: Yep. Mm.
5: So that shows me everything I need to know. I saw them eating at Beanie's Pizza Spot.
2: Yes, eating with
5: Beanie's.
2: Yep.
5: Pizza Spot called Santucci's. Hold on, let me make sure that's the right name of it. Santucci's Pizza.
2: Yes.
5: Beanie C. He said he want a slice of the pie, even if it's a square. That's what he be saying.
4: Hey.
5: Santucci's original square pizza. Salute to Beanie, single. Man.
2: Yeah, salute to Beanie. Hello, who's this?
6: Hey, this is Darnell.
2: Darnell, what's up? Good morning, Darnell. Chest.
6: My anniversary was yesterday.
2: Okay.
4: Happy anniversary.
5: Anniversary of what, though?
4: Him and his wife.
6: We've been dating together for 15 years.
5: Okay.
6: Yesterday.
2: Okay.
6: And
2: right.
6: We got married in 2023.
4: Nice.
2: Okay. All right.
4: Congratulations.
6: Going on 3 this year.
2: All right, so 3 years married, 15 years together. Mm-hmm. Congrats, brother.
6: Yep. I want to shout out my wife, Shakia McSaden.
2: Okay.
5: No, happy anniversary, brother.
2: All right, brother, congrats.
5: I wish you and her 15 more, and then that's 15 more after that.
6: More and more, man. That's my person.
5: How old are you?
6: I'm 45.
5: 45, okay.
4: Nice.
5: Okay, you got a few more, a lot more.
2: Can I just ask one question?
6: Yeah.
2: It took you what, 12 years to get married. Why so long?
5: Man, shut up.
2: I'm just asking why. Yes.
6: Hey, I listen to y'all every morning, man. Charlamagne, you the GOAT, man.
5: I appreciate you King.
6: Me up.
5: Thank you, brother.
6: You and Jess got that connection. Envy, man, you got to stop it, bro.
2: I'm just asking a question. I just wanted to know
5: why you judging this man?
2: I'm just asking. They've been together 15 and married 3. I just want to know.
5: Maybe they got together young.
2: I just want to know. He's 45. I just want to know.
5: When did y'all get together?
6: Honestly, I'm going to be truthful. She was dubbing me for like a long time. She was dubbing me for months, man.
5: Okay.
6: And I was persistent, you know what I'm saying? So I finally got it, and we've been together rocking ever since.
5: Ups and downs, all that.
6: Me and my
5: wife been together since 1998. We didn't get married till 2014, so don't even feel away.
2: That's all.
5: Okay, just because this white Dominican over here.
2: I'm not white.
5: Want to judge people.
2: Nor am I Dominican. I'm black. Thank you, sir. Darnell, you have a great one.
6: I love y'all, man.
5: Love you, too, King.
6: Doing what y'all
4: love
6: doing.
4: You too,
5: yes, sir.
4: Man.
2: Get it off your chest. 800-585-1051. What's up, Lauren?
5: Somebody can feel a breeze today.
1: Oh, shut up. Good morning, guys.
5: Why you got
1: good
5: so many vents on your clothes?
2: It's holy. Very holy today. Very
5: why
2: holy.
5: You got so many vents, man?
1: You, every time I wear something, you act like you've never seen it before. What? Even if you've seen it before, you always come with a new joke.
2: You never wore that before.
1: I really believe that you look forward to me walking in here every single day.
5: I can tell. You dress like the Bible today.
1: Shut up.
5: All black and you holy.
7: Oh, my God.
1: Go, do your thing.
2: You have latest coming up?
1: Yes, we do have the latest coming up. Gayle King, she is shocked. She got a public apology from that ex-husband that cheated with her best friend, and she cannot believe it.
2: Really?
1: Yeah, no, she says she can't believe it. And we're going to talk about why. But also, she started a whole new, like, mission now. Like, there's the whole I've been cheated on 2 club now, ever since she came out with her story. So,
5: that's been going on.
1: Yeah, but now people are, we got some names that are talking about their issues as well.
5: Oh, you mean, like, is it married women or just girlfriends?
2: Or celebrities?
1: I think it's just a bunch of women that are like, girl, I've been there, and they're publicly speaking about it. So we're going to talk about it. But there's a celebrity that we're going to point to as well.
2: All right, we'll get into that next. So don't go anywhere. It's The Breakfast Club. Good morning.
8: The Breakfast Club.
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19: 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Going southbound, you'll find delays that are forming gradually out of Red Hill near Singleton Ridge Road, then again near Carolina Forest Boulevard. Otherwise, it's still a pretty good ride in toward Myrtle Beach. Rick Dixon, right now traffic.
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22: Grand Strand right now weather from the Mr. Sparky Weather Center.
23: Good morning. This is a News 13 Network weather update. I'm meteorologist Hannah Rahner. Temperatures are about 5 degrees cooler than yesterday. For the coast, that's low 70s. For Conway, that's upper 60s. It is going to be a pretty nice and clear day, and temperatures are going to go back to normal with a high of 82 degrees and around 74 tonight. Stay tuned to News 13 in this radio.
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26: A Better Life with Dr. Sanjay Gupta.
27: We all know how important it is to stay active as we age, especially as we get older. But I've come to realize that for as good as people are about getting their cardio in, a lot of older folks really don't seem to be doing the recommended amount of strength training or even understand why it's so important. It helps you stay functional and therefore independent for as long as possible. Certified strength and conditioning specialist Dana Santis says a great place to start is not with dumbbells or barbells, but with your body weight, which allows you to build strength while also learning how your body moves and where your limitations exist. It also reduces the risk of overwhelming your connective tissue, which adapts more slowly than muscles as we get older. Once you're comfortable, you can dial up that intensity, but do it slowly, do it carefully. I'm Dr. Sanjay Gupta, helping you live a better life.
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0: It's DJ Envy, Just Hilarious, Charlamagne Tha God. We are the Breakfast Club. Let's get to the latest with Lauren.
1: You're talking LL Cool, babe.
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1: LL Cool Bae. 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LL Cool Bae, what we got, Lo?
2: Good morning. So yesterday, TMZ, shout out to Celia, ran into Gayle King as she was exiting or entering her show. And they talked to her about the fact that her ex-husband, William Bumpus, apologized for the cheating. Now, before we get to what Gayle King said and why she's shocked by it, let's take a listen to the story Gayle told on Call Her Daddy about when she found her ex-husband of 11 years cheating with her best friend.
7: Can you take me to that day? Like, how did you walk in on
3: that? Well, this was back in the day. I used to drive myself to the airport. And the airline would call you to say, listen, your flight has been canceled, but if you get on the next one, you can get out of there. So I was in D.C. I'd driven myself to the airport, so I didn't even have time to call and say, look, the flight was da-da-da-da-da, I'm coming home. Got to the airport, got in the car, came home. The alarm was set, which I thought, that's strange. And next thing I know, he comes flying out of the room and he's got a towel on. He goes, you can't come in. What do you mean you can't? I can't come in. Someone's here. I go, someone like who? Get out of the way, Billy. There's nobody here. He goes, really? You can't come in. And so I start searching the house because I didn't believe him. I get down and there they are. Or there she is cowering behind the door in my towel. I said, I can't believe that you are here and that you are doing this.
7: She was your friend.
3: Yes. And I even said, I thought we were friends. It sounded so pitiful.
2: So William Bumpus is the ex-husband of 11 years. Him and Gayle have two grown kids now. And he said back in 2016 that he, you know, stood on this and expressed his expressed his apologies. But he did it again. He gave TMZ a statement that said that he was sorry again. And then Gayle King was shocked. And she had this to say about his apology.
8: Were you surprised by the apology?
9: I was surprised that you guys, A, that you found him, B, that he was even talking, because he never talks. But I can also say I appreciated what he had to say. That was a very painful time. Anybody that's been through it knows how painful it is. But I also know that you can go through it and get through it on the other side. And the reason why I can talk about it so candidly is because it has been so much time that has passed. I'm in a really great place, and so is he. What I'm really touched by is how it's been resonating with other women. I want them to know it's a very big club. None of us want to be in it. But the beauty is you can go through it, you can come out on the other side, and you can really be okay.
8: Well, are you actively dating?
9: Yes. So where is he? That's the question.
8: Are you expecting any phone calls from your ex or no?
9: He and I actually talked to each other. I did not know he was going to do it. When I got it this morning and read it, I was very, very surprised.
1: Well, apologies are important because they validate, you know, the person's feelings.
2: Yeah.
1: You know?
0: Yeah.
1: And then it's about owning your mistakes. And I'm sure she's gotten apologies before. Could, but if she never did, then, you know, that just lets me know.
2: I think the publicness of it is what kind of also felt good to her to hear.
1: Yeah, but he doesn't talk.
0: But that's what I said yesterday. He owned up on it. And I said, most people would have just been quiet. The fact that he said, yes, this was me. I apologize. I accept what I've done. It was wrong. I was foul. I was stupid. And all the things that he said.
1: But it's also 100 years later, too, though.
2: Right.
0: And I'm sure he apologized. He
1: probably wanted that a little bit sooner.
2: Gayle King mentioned this club of women in that TMZ clip that now are coming out and confiding and saying, hey, this happened to me as well. One of the women who's come out and been very public about what it's like after you get over that hump of I've been cheated on is Halle Berry, who was famously cheated on by Eric Benet. She's talking to Jenna Bush and Chanel Jones on Today about Gayle King's situation and her opening up. Let's take a listen.
10: We love Gayle, and we both know her personally.
11: We love her.
10: Should more women be talking about these
11: things? I think it helps.
12: I think we should talk about it.
11: You do?
12: Absolutely. Yeah, and I do, and I'm proud of her for saying that and sharing this that happened, because it has happened to many of us.
11: She said something about the details, and you said you don't forget.
12: You don't.
11: No.
12: Every detail of the whole situation, and it stays with you forever. So when you can share it, somehow that's therapeutic. It's a catharsis when you can really share it and someone else can say what their experience has been. So,
10: and I think what you just said too, it's like it happens to many of us, so that there shouldn't be shame around it, especially on the woman.
11: So at the time, did you feel like you had to hide or not address it? Now you're like, listen, this is me.
12: I didn't talk about it necessarily very publicly, but I did talk about it.
10: Yeah.
2: Well, she also didn't have a choice at the time because it was so public. When she was married to Eric, Benet back in January 2001, a little bit of time after that, he came out and had to admit that he had had ongoing affairs because tabloids and outlets started finding information and putting it out there. So then she had to file for divorce, and so there's that.
5: But that was crazy. I also heard that he put her on child support for his kid that wasn't even hers when they divorced.
2: I don't know the details of the divorce, but that's we can look it up.
5: I was like, damn.
0: I mean, that's the worst. That's the worst thing you can do in a relationship, of course, right? It's somebody that you trust, your quote unquote best friend, and you put them through that. And when you realize how much you hurt somebody, hopefully, if you've ever been in that situation, you never want to do that to a person again.
1: And
0: I wrote that in my book because I've been in that situation, and that's the worst thing.
5: What?
0: Gaining that trust back when cheating on my wife? Yes, we wrote in the book. You didn't read my book.
1: Yeah, the one where you didn't make her orgasm for 10 years?
0: That same book.
1: Gotcha. Oh, I remember
5: that.
1: I
5: know y'all got two.
0: Yeah, that same book.
5: But
0: we talk about it in the book, and that's the worst thing because you got to gain that trust back, right? And you got to, you know, hopefully they allow you and give you grace. And sometimes it's not. Sometimes, you know, somebody they don't want to work towards it. But
1: all of that is true. And I also want women to know that sometimes it's you. Okay, sometimes that man was just ready to move on and didn't know how to tell you. Sometimes you just weren't providing that man with everything he needed emotionally and spiritually, so that man went and found his soulmate.
5: You tripping.
2: Just this is say, why women don't join the Hey, It Happened to Me club.
0: That's where you going this morning?
1: Yeah, no, I just feel like there's too much male bashing this morning, so I just want to balance the scale. I just want to balance the scale.
2: Sometimes it's your PhD.
0: Play with that scale if you want.
1: I know. Sometimes you got to balance the scale. Don't let these women just think it's just us all the time.
0: I'm taking my toys out the sandbox. I am not playing with you.
2: You are stressful.
1: I'm just telling y'all. Some of y'all driving right now. Look in that mirror, young lady.
0: Wow.
1: Okay, it's you.
0: Wow. Take my toys out this sandbox and get the hell out of here. I ain't missing
1: what you got toys for.
0: All right. That is the latest with Lauren. Now, when we come back, we got front page news, so don't go anywhere. It's The Breakfast Club. Good morning.
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1: World's most dangerous morning show, The Breakfast Club. Hip-hop.

0: is DJ Envy, Jess Hilarious, Charlamagne Tha God. We are the Breakfast Club. Let's get in some front page news. Start off with some quick sports. The Spurs beat the Thunder last night, 118-91. The series is tied 3-3. So we'll see what happens on Game 7. I believe Game 7 is on Sunday, right? It was Sunday? I thought it was Sunday. Okay. All right. Well, what's up, Mimi? Oh, tomorrow. Game tomorrow. Envy. Oh, Game 7 is tomorrow. Okay, my bad. Saturday.
1: Hey, y'all. How you doing this morning?
2: Good, girl. It's Mimi Brown.
1: Good morning. So we start this hour with football and politics colliding inside the New York Giants locker room. So Giants quarterback Jackson Dart, he reportedly addressed his teammates this week after backlash over his appearance at a rally with President Trump in New York. So Dart introduced Trump on stage, and he led the crowd in a Go Big Blue chant, and he was praised by the president. I believe we have that audio. Let's listen.
3: What a privilege it is to be here. And without further ado, I'm grateful, I'm honored, I'm pleasured to introduce the 45th and 47th President of the United States of America, President Donald J. Trump.
4: I want to thank Jackson Dart. This is going to be a future Hall of Famer in my book. Thank you. Thank you, Jackson.
1: Now, this appearance, it is sparking reactions online and apparently inside the Giants locker room. So teammate Abdul Carter, he reacted on social media writing that he thought this was AI and said, what are we doing? He later deleted that post, saying the two had a conversation and they talked it out privately. And according to the NFL, as well as in ESPN, Dart later addressed the situation during a meeting inside the Giants locker room with several Giant veterans talking as well in that meeting. And basically reports say one of the main messages inside that room was to keep disagreements internal instead of playing them out online or in the media. Have you seen this, Envy? I know you're a Giants fan.
0: Yeah, I mean, I've seen it when it happened last week, and I've seen the responses from some of the fans and some of the other players. That's why they always say when it comes to politics and religion, sometimes when it comes to things outside of politics and religion, whether it's sports, whether it's advertisers, you should keep it behind scenes because you just never know who it affects, right? Because some of Trump's policies affected people in a negative way, and people feel upset about that. So when their favorite team or somebody that gives them a little, just a little, you know, something outside of the craziness that gives them a little bit of joy and their favorite team shows that, it hurts people. And I'm sure that's what his teammates were saying.
2: But also, too, the reality is if you're a teammate with him on the Giants, it shouldn't matter who he supports politically, because now that you know he supports Trump, what? Now what?
0: It means nothing.
2: Like, what are you going to do?
0: He's still going to throw the ball.
2: Like, what do you want to
0: happen?
2: Still
0: going to pass me the ball. You still want him to win. You still want him to succeed if he's on your team.
2: You're not going to quit the team.
0: No.
2: And also, do you know who the owner of your team supports politically? I mean, does that matter to you? I'm just saying, like, now that you have this information, what do you do with it?
0: Mm-hmm. Nothing. I guess you just speak out about it and keep it moving. You know, that's all you can do.
1: Yeah. And I think that's what people are doing, the bigger conversation inside the locker room and online is just whether this could create tension inside the locker room between the teammates and the fans, exactly what you guys say, who see politics very differently. So the players inside the locker room right now, they said that everything is fine and they are moving forward.
2: I do remember the days when nobody discussed politics.
0: That's what I was saying.
2: Politics, yeah. Religion, and yeah. Who you thought was the best MC, Biggie or Tupac, then Nas and Jay. You just kind of kept that to yourself.
0: Yeah, nobody talked about it, but that's where people wanted their little bit of joy. Football and sports, that was their joy. I ain't got to deal with the politics. I just want to watch my game, my favorite team, and it's horrible when it starts bleeding.
2: And then also when you find out somebody's politics, you start to realize you're forced to make decisions that you don't really want to make. Because if y'all really cared about people's politics, you wouldn't be on X all the goddamn time.
0: Mm-hmm. Facts.
1: And speaking of social media, actually, Meta is testing paid subscriptions for Facebook, Instagram, WhatsApp, and Meta AI. As tech companies, they're looking for new ways to make money after spending billions of dollars on artificial intelligence. So Instagram Plus is a new thing. Facebook Plus is a new thing, and it would cost about $4 a month, while WhatsApp Plus would cost about $3 monthly. So the apps themselves would still stay free, but paying users

0: They would get extra features. So for Instagram, it would include things like boosting some of your stories once per week for more views, seeing who re-watches your stories, extending stories beyond 24 hours, and even secretly previewing someone else's story without showing up on their viewer list. So Facebook, they would offer similar story-focused perks, while WhatsApp subscribers would get extra themes, extra pinned chats. And they say extra stickers. I don't know what stickers are on WhatsApp, but they would get extra stickers.
1: Hey, just know these techno lords are creating new ways to monetize our emotions every day. Mm-hmm. And please also remember that the greatest cloud capital is conflict. I'm sure y'all will find some way, something to argue about on one of these social media platforms today.
2: But, you know, even the AI generated stuff is so stupid. Like TikTok froze my account because they said I'm not DJ Envy. Like, it's the weirdest thing.
3: Ain't
2: because
3: that crazy?
2: Because the Breakfast Club post us. Mm-hmm. So when I post, or, you know, when my people post, they freeze it.
3: But you use a lot of AI, though, y'all.
2: I don't know. They froze my account.
1: That's because you got your nationality as black on there. And they know you're not goddamn
2: stop
1: black.
2: It, man.
1: That's what the hell is going on. I am sick of you trying to blame
2: stop
1: them
2: it.
1: For your issue.
2: Somebody
1: okay?
2: on TikTok.
1: You stop lying on the
2: I am DJ Emmy. Somebody TikTok okay? better hit me because it's to the point it was like, no, you're not DJ. I'm like, I'm not DJ Emmy.
1: Wow. TikTok, y'all doing the right thing.
2: Yo,
1: keep
2: him
1: out. Okay, that is not DJ Emmy. Until that man puts his nationality as Dominican, y'all keep him out.
2: Oh, my God.
1: Okay.
0: All right. And really quickly, one more story, y'all. Announce to a story that may have couples rethinking their bedtime routine. So a sleep expert says most people are actually having sex at the wrong time of the day. So according to a clinical psychiatrist and sleep specialist, his name is Dr. Michael Bruce. He says that most couples wait until bedtime to be intimate, but he says by then your body is tired, your energy is low, and your hormones have already been winding down for sleep. So instead, he says your body is actually more ready to go in the morning when hormones are tied to sex, drive, energy, and performance is naturally higher.
3: Is he a real doctor?
1: And he don't know what kind of night
0: I
1: had.
0: He's a real doctor. He's a clinical psychiatrist. Real doctor. Here's what he has to say. Listen.
4: What do most men wake up with in the morning?
2: Oh.
4: An erection. If that's not Mother Nature telling you when to use that thing, I don't know what is, right? So when you start to look at it, and we actually did the surveys, we discovered that people actually have greater connection and greater performance in their sex when they have sex in the morning time.
0: And there you have it. He says couples who switch things up, they often report it feeling more connected, more energized, and even happier throughout the day.
3: It just depends on who you are. Everybody different. Like you could love sex in the morning. You can love sex when you get home from work in the afternoon. You can do it in the evening. You can do it at night. You can do it. You wake up in the middle of the night, roll over. Like,
1: yeah, I think
3: it's
1: you should do it
3: for everybody.
1: When you do it when the spirit moves you.
3: Yeah, that's it.
1: Because you wake up in the morning, you both got morning breath.
3: Breath stink, stuff in your eyes.
1: Yeah.
3: Like, no, I'm not feeling that all the time.
2: I'm not mad at the morning. I'm not mad at waking up in the morning.
3: But every morning, like maybe you may get that feeling sometimes, you know, but every morning it's like, yo, no, go eat. Go back to sleep.
1: Yeah, you should have sex when you feel like having sex.
3: And what if you get up at 4 o'clock in the morning to be on the radio at 6? You're talking about who I had sex right
0: but
3: there.
0: But he's just saying your body is more ready. So your levels, your estrogen, your testosterone, your progesterone, all of those things, they are better in the morning. That's
1: but
0: what
1: just
0: because
1: your pee-pee hard don't even mean that you necessarily want to have sex. Like
2: That might mean you have to go to the bathroom. But
3: right. But
2: in the morning is...
1: Huh? You get hard, you got to use the bathroom? Maybe?
2: You got bricked up in the morning, you got to go
3: say. I seen that on 40-Year-Old Virgin. When he first woke up and he had to go to the bathroom.
2: You gotta go pee
3: because he was horny because he was a virgin. He just had to pee.
1: All I'm simply saying is just when a man gets an erection, don't necessarily mean he wants to have sex.
3: Right.
1: It just happens sometimes. I don't know why we get erections just randomly. It happens all the time.
0: I don't know.
2: Look at me
1: Why
2: was he looking at me? Thank you, Mimi.
3: Know.
2: Thank you, Mimi.
0: You are welcome, y'all. That is your front page news. I'm Mimi Brown. Follow me for more stories at Mimi Brown TV.
3: Oh, and happy birthday, Laverne Cox. It's a birthday. 54. Happy birthday, girl.
1: It's also the people's... happy born day, Laverne Cox.
2: Yes.
1: It's also
2: yeah.
1: the people's donkey. You can call in right now and give somebody the credit they deserve for being stupid.
2: Wait!
1: 1-800-585-1051. I know we got about to do a topic. I'm just soliciting for donkeys now. That's all.
3: Nice.
1: Yes.
2: All right, and everybody else, 800-585-1051. Mimi's been telling you guys for the
1: when
2: last couple
1: erections?
2: Of weeks.
1: Mimi's
2: been telling you guys for the last couple of weeks that the prices of everything is through the roof, right? The prices of gas,
1: everything
2: the prices
1: up.
2: Of food, everything is up.
1: Everything
2: so
1: up,
2: we're
1: right?
2: asking 800-585-1051. What are some things that you had to give up because of everything that's just? What's one thing that you had to give up
1: morning
2: because prices
1: sex.
2: Are so crazy?
1: It's too expensive.
2: You know, some people say they had to give up vacations. Some people had to say they had to give up name brand groceries. Some people had to give up subscription services. Let's open up the phone lines. 800-585-1051. What's one thing you had to give up because of the cost of things today? It's The Breakfast Club. Good morning.
5: The Breakfast Club.
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14: The 501 is a little slow going south into our Conway. That's not too bad. And you'll find delays out of Red Hill near 544 around toward Carolina Forest Boulevard. The traffic volume is increasing on 544 northbound between Saucastie and Red Hill. We're Dixon, right now traffic.
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16: Good morning. This is a News 13 Network weather update. I'm meteorologist Hannah Rahner. Temperatures are about 5 degrees cooler than yesterday. For the coast, that's low 70s. For Conway, that's upper 60s. It is going to be a pretty nice and clear day, and temperatures are going to go back to normal with a high of 82 degrees and around 74 tonight. Stay tuned to News 13 in this radio.
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17: 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I still can taste those lamb chops from last night.
18: Every time I looked over at you, I thought you was in a music video blowing smoke clouds from the hookah. 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
17: Girl, I ended up calling my mother and my ex because that bartender had me feeling good. And you started giving life advice and talking to everybody. I couldn't keep up with you. You kept going outside.
18: I didn't want to leave. The DJ had everybody singing. 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
17: So when are we going back?
18: I'm going back for the R&B brunch Saturday and Sunday. 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We about to have a good time. Are you coming?
17: 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We going to Lolly's.
18: We going to Lolly's.
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29: 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It's one of the most important things you can do for them as a parent, and yet it's often overlooked. Not only does sleep in the early years set the stage for mental and physical health, it also creates the foundation for how one sleeps later in life. That's according to the National Sleep Foundation. Now, that organization recommends 14 to 17 hours a night for newborns, 12 to 15 for infants, 11 to 14 for toddlers, 10 to 13 for preschoolers, and 9 to 11 for school-aged children. When it's age appropriate, start by talking to your kids about why sleep is important. It helps their body grow, helps their brains learn, helps their mood stay steady. Don't underestimate the importance of a routine. You can even narrate what you're doing step by step to help them along the way. I'm Dr. Sanjay Gupta, helping you live a better life.
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24: 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This is just this is Rob Gronkowski calling. And while I was gone, my whole house got robbed while on the Super Bowl trip. And I just got back.

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1: Morning, everybody. It's DJ Envy, Just Hilarious, Charlamagne Tha God. We are the Breakfast Club. Now, we open up the phone lines, 800-585-1051. We were talking about everything that's so damn high. Gas prices high. Food prices high. If you want to book a flight, that is high. Everything is so damn high. So we're asking, what's one thing you had to give up because of life? Because life be lifing. Let's start with you, Jess.
2: Weed.
1: You did not give up no damn weed. That's a goddamn lie.
2: I had to cut back.
1: What's cut back to you?
2: I used to smoke maybe, three, four blunts a day. Yeah, it was just like one.
1: That sounds like an addict. Four times a day?
2: It's not an addict.
1: Sorry.
2: Yes, I'm just an avid smoker, and I get real creative when I smoke four blunts. But I can't now. Just one blunt and then an edible a week. Like, it's expensive, so.
1: Okay. All right. Charlamagne, what did you have to give up?
3: Honestly, nothing. I mean, I'm just being honest. I don't know what y'all can't. I'm not about to sit here and lie to radio.
1: All right.
3: But it's because I live below my means. Okay. Like, I don't have luxury vices. Like, the things I enjoy, the life I enjoy, doesn't require much. So when the economy gets the way it does, I'm looking at things like gas prices like, damn. But I'm not having to, you know, give up anything because I live below my means as it is. I'm always prepared for a rainy day because I've been fired four times. When you've collected unemployment checks, when your wife has had to go in front of the eviction judges, you know, to explain why y'all shouldn't be evicted, you move a little bit different, man. So I'm always prepared for a rainy day. So, it's raining right now, and I haven't had to adjust too much.
2: You obviously had to give up shopping. Your socks are always holy. One is too small.
3: I've never shopped. You say give it up like I've ever been in the clothes.
1: Yeah. Like, you shouldn't. I see your ankle right now. I shouldn't see your ankle.
2: It's wild. You can literally see through the sock. It's too small. That's why his daughter socks.
3: Once again, I don't have luxury vices. That's not my thing. I let y'all go out there and buy all the big jewelry. And
2: like
3: all the big cars,
2: man, what you mean, yo?
3: And all of the clothes that you can't pronounce, that's y'all.
2: First of all, I everything I wear, sweetie.
1: One thing I gave up because I just felt like it was just not being used right was subscriptions. Like, if you ever check your phone, the amount of subscriptions you have on BS that you don't watch, I was like, I don't watch. I have Netflix. I watch Netflix, and that's pretty much it. But the Hulus, the this ones, the that ones, the Primes, the this, that, and it, I don't watch all that stuff.
3: Oh, now I watch all that
1: stuff. It's just a waste of time for me.
3: Yeah. And you know why? And the funny thing is I'd be thinking about that, but then all of a sudden, it'd be that one show that pop up. You're like, damn,
1: you gotta get it back.
3: I just got rid of the subscription.
1: Happens all the time.
3: Just might as well keep them up.
1: Happens all the time. All right, let's go to the phone lines. We got DK on the line. DK, what's up?
4: What's going on, Henry?
1: What's one thing you had to give up because of the cost of life just be lifing right now?
4: Man, taking my family out just on an outing, period.
3: Damn.
1: Yeah, that'd be expensive.
2: Yeah.
1: Food is expensive. Yeah, like I said, when you go to these fast food places and you realize that a fast food meal with a soft drink and some fries
2: is like $20,
1: $15?
2: Right. Yeah.
1: Nah, B.
3: But once again, that ain't something that I be doing on the regular. That's a treat for the kids because most of that stuff ain't no good for you no way.
2: Right. That's why whenever y'all take me somewhere, I don't like it. Gosh, they do not know how to pick restaurants. Charlamagne or his wife. No. They
3: that's
2: got
3: something
2: a chef.
3: I gave up. Jess, taking Jess out. Definitely gave that up. You know what I mean? Don't even bring her nowhere. Let her stay right where she at. Okay, let her eat her tacos on Tuesday.
1: Wow. Okay. Hello, who's this?
2: Damn.
5: Hey, good morning, The Breakfast Club.
2: Hey, girl.
5: The things that I had to give up for the cost of living was eating out, getting my toes done. I had to go buy the things so I could do it at the house. It's just too much to go in for rent and everything.
1: I see a lot of people doing that.
5: Weed
1: you gave up?
2: See?
5: I go, instead of going to the place, I just do it at the house.
3: My daughter does that. My daughter does her own nails.
1: I see that a lot.
3: Like, and she makes money doing other people. She makes money. That's something that she just learned how to do. And she does her own nails and she does all her friends' nails.
1: Yeah, I see that. Like, you could buy the gel nails, right?
2: Yeah.
1: I see a lot of people doing
2: y'all
1: that.
2: See, I've been doing press ons. It's expensive.
5: Yeah,
2: a pedicure. Girl, got a pedicure the other day, $70. Remember when a pedicure was like $25?
5: Yes.
2: Crazy.
5: It's not even that anymore. Nope. Like,
3: where the hell y'all be going?
2: To the Asians.
3: I be going, me too. I go get a. Envy, no, I go get my nails done, a pedicure, and get a little massage from the woman husband for like $80.
6: Wow. Yeah, man, manly massages, Charlamagne. Like, man, like,
3: do.
6: That
3: man be massaging. Wow. You be getting a manicure, he come up behind you and give you that little.
5: They're going to charge for a little charm on your nails.
3: And it's a spa pedicure and manicure, by the way.
6: They give him a happy ending. They come behind him and rub his chin like that.
3: Milk and honey.
6: See?
3: That's $80.
2: Wow. Okay.
3: Straight up.
2: That's crazy.
1: 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It's The Breakfast Club. 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
2: Morning, everybody. It's DJ Envy, Just Hilarious, Charlamagne Tha God. We are the Breakfast Club. Now, if you're just joining us, we're talking about what's one thing you had to give up because the prices are sky high. We talk about the gas prices high. We talk about going out to eat is high. People say they're giving out vacations, dining out, name brand groceries, subscription services. People are saying they're sacrificing their emergency savings. They're not going to the doctor when need be because they don't have money to pay the copay.
3: That's horrible, man.
2: So we're asking 800.
3: Stuff like that pisses me off, yeah. Because those are basic necessities that humans should be allowed to have. This country should be providing that.
2: Mm-hmm. People say they have to give up fresh produce. They're giving out, eating out at lunches. They're cooking more and bringing their food to work. And hello, who's this?
4: Hi, this is Yvette from Ohio.
2: Hey, Yvette. Hey, Yvette. We're asking, what's one thing you had to give up?
4: Good morning, everybody.
2: Good morning.
4: I had to give up my medication.
3: That's hard.
4: Because a few years back, I had to go on disability. And my Social Security is not enough to pay for my medicine and gas to get to the doctors and everything. And then they say they're going to give you coupons, you know, to offset the medicine and stuff. And it never does. It never does. So I just actually just gave it up and just started exercising a little more. You know, a lot of swimming and stuff. But it's just really a shame that this country is the only country that just don't take care of their citizens. You know, I look at other places and they buy medication for their citizens and pay for doctors and stuff. And it's just terrible. You break your work your whole life, break your back, and it's just nothing, nothing.
3: Yeah, stuff like that pisses me off, man. Social services should be taken care of. Medication and healthcare should be free, but it's not because of capitalist greed and soon-to-be techno-feudalism, man. That's heartbreaking.
2: Yeah, absolutely.
4: I worked 28 years, and the disability, it came with medication, you know, with medical and stuff, but it just doesn't cover anything.
3: Meanwhile, they got $1.8 billion for an anti-weaponization fund for insurrectionists. You got $1 billion for a ballroom that just got shot down, rightfully so. You got all this money for unjust wars. Like, what are we doing, man?
2: That's right.
3: We can't take care of our own people.
4: And then the dummy they got in charge of the medical system is getting bit by snakes, playing with snakes on the TV.
3: That's horrible,
2: man. That's crazy. Well, thank you for calling, Mama. I'm so sorry.
4: You're welcome. Thank you.
2: We have Kerry on the line. Kerry, good morning.
5: Good morning.
2: Good morning.
5: We're asking. Hello, you're all. Jess, I'm your number one fan. Just letting you know.
2: Hey.
6: Hey, girl.
2: We're asking, what's one thing you had to give up with the, you know, the fact that life is life and now? The gas prices are high. Food prices are high. Everything's high. What's one thing you had to give up?
5: I'm going to just put my one thing. I put everything and roll it in one for you all. Everything left in life. I can't go to the wax bar. I'm a single parent. I have two daughters graduating from high school and going to college. Now, you know that is making me tail my butt.
6: Well, congratulations that they're going to college, but I definitely understand.
2: Yeah.
5: Yeah, because, I mean, I sacrificed a lot. We had times that we were homeless, and I made sure that they got to school and did everything right because it's crazy out there. Furthermore, it's crazy for a two-parent home, furthermore, a single-parent home.
3: Mm-hmm. I'm sorry you got to go through
2: that, man.
5: Yeah. And some of these people, they don't take into consideration all these other things. They just want money like the schools because how is it you're paying $150 to go to your own prom? Come on.
2: Thank you, Kerry.
3: And she's right. And then the thing that should piss everybody off, man, we have to watch the most corrupt regime in the history of America just consistently get fat while people starve, you know?
2: That's right. Hello, who's this?
7: Hi, this is Annika.
2: Hey, Annika, good morning. 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
7: Our Saturday boat rides. 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
3: Do you own a boat?
6: Man.
7: We do.
3: Why don't y'all rent it out? And make some extra cash like that, like, you know, for people who can't afford it. And maybe rent your boat out. That's a way to make some extra money.
7: And prices of insurance, I don't know. That's a gamble there.
3: Yeah, I mean, I don't know how that works. I'm just throwing things out there. I don't know.
2: Yeah.
3: I don't know.
2: I mean, I know it's not a vacation, but people are saying that they have to give up vacations. Like, yeah. They can't take their kids or families can't go on vacations anymore, even to the lake or going to another city, because gas prices are just through the roof.
7: Mm-hmm. Yeah, very high. I mean, you think about filling your boat up, a couple hundred dollars, filling your truck up to get it to the lake. The lake's about 45 minutes away. I mean, just before you even make it, you're right at about $150.
3: I really do want to know the people who voted for Trump and are currently dealing with those economic, you know, strifes. I really wonder how they feel. When you heard somebody tell you that, you know, they were going to fix the economy on day one and they won the election because of one word, groceries, but now your groceries are sky high. I really wonder how you feel.
2: Right. Morgan, what did you have to give up, Morgan?
8: I had to give up. Well, good morning, y'all.
2: Good morning.
6: Good morning.
8: But I had to give up my Pilates reformer class. Mm. And my Tidal subscription.
3: So you don't got no music subscription, no Tidal? You got to have something.
8: I use Apple and the radio.
3: I'm trying to
8: win tickets to contests every day so I could go to see some DJ Envy's car show.
3: Well, the iHeartRadio app is free, so that's definitely good. So you get your music, you get your podcast and everything else. And, I mean, I was told a lot of your friends said that Pilates wasn't working for you no way.
2: Wow.
3: So I don't know if that's true.
8: Wow. It was working.
3: No, I'm just saying your friends have called up and said that before. I don't know if it's true.
2: That reformer class was working for you, mama. It was working for you.
3: I don't know you. I just thought, what's your name again?
6: Morgan.
3: Morgan, that's what
8: Morgan.
3: It was. Yeah, they'd be like, Morgan.
8: I'm in Hampton.
3: That's what they say.
2: No, they did.
3: People in Hampton be like, Morgan, be in these Pilates classes for no reason. I don't know if that's true, Morgan.
6: His line. Morgan,
2: how many kids you got, Morgan?
8: I have three.
2: What's their ages?
8: Nate, he's 20. Jaden's 16, and Bloom is 4.
2: Okay, well, so. I'm going to give you a family pack of tickets to the Drive Your Dreams car show. That's July 25th in Hampton, Virginia. So it is a family fun event. So there'll be rides and carnival rides and games for the kids. There'll be all types of cars, activations, food trucks. And it's just going to be a family fun day. Kids 5 and under are free, so your 4-year-old's good money. But for the rest of the family, I got you.
3: I can't get that from Tidal.
8: Oh,
2: I know it's tough.
8: You.
2: I know it's tough out there, but we got you.
3: Can't get that from Tidal, Morgan. Yeah.
8: No, I can get it from iHeart.
3: Hey!
2: There you go.
6: What's up,
2: and
6: girl?
2: Salute to 103 Jams out in Virginia. So, yeah, I got you. I'm going to put you on hold, and we'll hook you up, okay?
8: Okay, thank you.
2: All right. And again, yes, the car show is July 25th in the 757. If you haven't got your tickets, get your tickets now. And I can't wait to see you guys. Just try to create moments of joy that's not too expensive. Now, when we come back, we got the latest with Lauren happening. What are we talking about, Lauren?
9: Yes, we're going to be talking about Latto and Cardi B because there may have been some shots thrown back at Cardi B from Latto on her new album.
2: All right, we'll get to that next. It's The Breakfast Club. Good morning. Well,

0: Morning, everybody. It's DJ Envy, Jess Hilarious, Charlamagne Tha God. We are The Breakfast Club. Let's get to the latest with Lauren.
1: Lauren becoming a straight fan. She gets them from somebody that knows somebody.
2: She gets the details.
3: I'm the homegirl that knows a little bit about everything.
2: She be having the latest on this.
4: The latest with Lauren LaRosa.
2: Sometimes you have facts, sometimes you have details, sometimes you have a little bit of everything.
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2: to me. Lauren LaRosa, LL Cool Bay, Top Dog Law.
3: All right, y'all, let's get to it. So Joe and Jada on their show, the Joe and Jada show, we're having a conversation about the new Drake release. Now, in that conversation, Fat Joe expresses how he feels about hearing DJ Khaled, who we know is his guy, be dissed by Drake, who he's a fan of.
6: It doesn't sit right with me that he disrespected DJ Khaled. You know, we about loyalty. I've always supported Drake my whole life. It's hard to digest this album, me being Fat Joe. Are you supposed to be DJ Khaled and a man disrespect you and you just like, yo, that's hip hop. That's a great song. I just felt like it was a form of bullying. Against Drake. Right? You know who did go against Drake? Future. He got a song with him.
7: He might have fixed it.
6: Khaled ain't never disrespect Drake.
7: How you know how Drake feel about what he think Khaled might have did to him? Did anybody ask Drake, what did Khaled do? No.
6: The problem is the song he dissed Khaled on is the hottest song on the album.
7: That's crazy.
6: I was trying to hate, and then every day a different song grew on me, and I'm like, all right.
2: I mean, that's understandable. Khaled is like Joe's brother, right? He probably also knows how Khaled, you know, probably personally feels about that diss. So if you know something hurt one of your people, you know, you're gonna feel away.
0: Yeah, Fat Joe is extra loyal, right? He's gonna be loyal to his family, his crew, and you know, Khaled is his daughter's godfather. But the thing is. The thing is when there is a beef and I consider you a friend and you stay in the neutral ground and don't even, you know, support or whatever that beef is, I would feel away. It's happened to me where you pick the wrong side. Okay, it is what it is. But Fat Joe also has to know this is hip hop. And Khaled is a big part of hip hop.
2: Just because Khaled was big back then, you wanted him to get on the offensive line for Drake? What the hell was he blocking for Drake for? Like, what was that for?
3: And think about
2: where Khaled stood in that. Like, Ross is his guy too. So what are you supposed to do?
0: Well, no, that wasn't the beef.
2: Start shooting at Kendrick.
0: I think the beef was Kendrick and Drake, not Ross and Drake at the time.
2: It was Ross and Drake for a
0: second. Ross jumped into it, but at first it was Kendrick and Drake. The two things were Kendrick
2: and
0: Drake.
2: What is Khaled supposed to do in that? Yell some ad libs?
3: No,
2: I got your back, Drake.
3: I mean, but Jadakiss had a point. Like, DJ Khaled could assemble the Avengers of rappers and put out whatever he wants to put out.
2: Khaled's job to do?
3: But I'm saying if you feel the way and you want to respond, but I think there's a lot of things to this whole back and forth with Khaled and Drake behind the scenes that we just don't know enough to whatever, but I understand where Fat Joe is coming from.
1: I understand where Jadakiss is coming from too.
3: Yeah,
1: you don't know what
2: Khaled did. I understand that, you know, but Khaled also never said anything to Drake publicly if there was an issue.
3: Yeah, and we were told that when the diss dropped, we were told that DJ Khaled has no issue with Drake, but I think DJ Khaled is one of those people that doesn't want issues with anybody, honestly.
0: Khaled doesn't have a problem with anybody. So. He's very peaceful, very positive. He's not beef with nobody.
3: Yes.
0: That's Khaled. Khaled's positive energy.
3: Well, in other rap news and potential rap beefs, so Latto, she dropped her album, Big Mama, and the album is fire. She's talking a lot about where she is in life as a mom and all the things, but she does take potentially a shot at Cardi B. Now, before we listen to that, I want to give you guys some background information. Now, if you guys remember, Cardi B and Ice Spice had a little back and forth, right? It was very, like, vague at one point, and then there was an audio that leaked of Cardi B allegedly screaming at Ice Spice's team about a bar that Ice Spice dropped. Let's take a listen to Cardi B going off at Latto's team.
8: What'd she say? What
9: she said? Why you want to act dumb?
8: Trust me, I really don't know.
9: You don't know? I'm going to show ya. I'm not Latto. I'm going to beat her the f*** up. I'm going to knock her the f*** out. Are ya? I'm going to beat her ass. I'm going to get riot beat up by my n***. Y'all gonna see what the f*** is up. You think I'm f***ing that Latto?
8: I don't know what Cardi, but I'm on
9: big. Bro, I don't got to f*** tell ya s*** she said. Because y'all know exactly what the f*** said. Go on the phone right now.
8: She about to do this Empire State joint.
9: Oh, she in New York? Tell her to go. Where you at?
0: Now you said she screamed on Lotto.
3: I'm sorry, screamed on Ice Spice's team. I'm sorry. Yes. Mm-hmm. Now in that audio, you hear Cardi B mention Lotto, and people were confused because we had known Lotto and Cardi B to be cool, right? Mm-hmm. So then Cardi B got on X after this, and she said she was ranting. She was hot at the moment, but she S with Lotto heavy. She respects everything about Lotto. Her team is so sweet, and she says, "I'm not too prideful to apologize to somebody I really respect. So this is my public apology, and now I'm gonna privately buy her a bag." Now this was back in September of 2025. Now Lotto dropped a song on her project, and here are the lyrics that people think is a response to Cardi B's public apology. Let's take a listen.
10: She said,

0: First of all,
1: I mean, I don't,
0: that was a tough line. Big Bank, Big Facts.
1: Yeah,
0: wow,
1: the Atlanta
0: bombs with Big Banks and Big Facts.
1: And you know she
0: DJ
1: don't.
0: DJ Scream.
1: Well, now happening? we know that 21 Savage is her man, but I think that was a play on that as well. Like my man buying bags and then Big Facts, Big Bank, ATL, Savage. Mm-hmm. Like yeah, she did her thing. The album is really good, but that is the line that people think is a shot at Cardi B. Cardi hasn't responded on X or anything like that yet.
2: I mean, I don't think it's a shot. I mean, she just had to follow up. That's just something that she threw in there to follow up. I mean,
1: it sounds like she didn't. Really, it sounds like she doesn't accept the apology, I think, is what people are pointing at.
2: I don't even think it's that. I mean, Cardi publicly said, I'm going to buy a bag in private. And she just took to the music. And yeah, my nigga already bought me one. I think it was more so about like her nigga buying her one. I don't know. I don't know. I wouldn't really make too much of that.
3: Don't a lot of women talk about men buying them Birkins? Mm-hmm. And guys always say, I'll buy you a Birkin. She said, my man bought me Birkins.
1: Could
3: it have nothing to do with Cardi?
1: It could. And Lotto is going to sit down for a full-length interview with Nadeska today. So I'm sure that this will come up and we'll figure out more if there is that. But I think the reason why fans are pointing to it is because we didn't hear anything from Lotto about
2: after
1: how she
2: that.
1: Felt about all this stuff. And then you mentioned the buying the bag. And that was the last time we publicly heard someone say that. So, you know, I think people doing what they're doing anywhere else. So. We'll see once we get that full conversation, I'm sure. Mm-hmm. But that is the latest for the hour, and it's brought to you by Top Dog Law. Any accident, big or small, call Top Dog Law.
2: Happy birthday to LaToya Jackson and Rebe Jackson, two sisters with the same birthday. One is 70 and one is 76.
3: Okay.
2: And it's called Mellow Anthony birthday.
3: All right. Charlamagne, who you giving that donkey to?
2: Y'all don't be can.
0: Nope. Not even a little bit. Before after the hour.
1: What is going on with you today? You are stressful today.
2: Every day.
1: First of all, those socks that you keep putting on this table are stressed out too.
2: Every
1: and
2: day.
1: And then you up here yelling and screaming and you don't care about
2: anything
1: nothing.
2: I say.
1: Then women are the problem. We the reason we get cheated on. Like, it's Friday, man. Cheer up.
0: Listen, I'm very happy. But she made a comment. That was very true. I can't agree with my sister. Damn. My comment, but she say something that I agree with, and I can't say.
3: Bro, could you swallow and please do donkey today?
0: Man, this freaky Friday. Now I'm happy, Lauren.
1: Envy said Lotto ain't the only big mama.
0: Today is the people's donkey. Okay, you can call in right now and give somebody the credit they deserve for being stupid. 1-800-585-1051 is the Breakfast Club.
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0: Island. 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
5: I heard what you said through the grapevine. 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Time crossing these state lines. 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

through the grapevine. 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

0: goddamn line every morning. How come Jess's favorite stud can't get on once every 6 months?
1: Well, when Trav called, Envy answered the phone, and Envy always lets him through the back door, if you know what I mean.
2: That is
1: it's
2: not
1: like
2: true.
1: Him, it's well, like him and Stacey. So.
2: That is not true, Val.
0: We know Envy likes his back door, but it's all right.
1: That's right. I'm glad that the community knows.
3: But Envy's supposed to love all gays, so if you're going to let, you know, Trav, you got to let my favorite stud,
2: nobody
3: Val
2: comes through my back door, okay? I don't know what he's talking about. Yo, continue, Val. I'm sorry.
0: And then Donkey of the Day number two goes to y'all. Today is May 29th. Last time y'all was live on Twitch was May 1st. What are y'all doing? You know, I'm religious with you guys.
1: Okay, well, yes. Guess what? We're going live June 1st on Netflix. How
0: first
1: about that?
0: On Netflix.
2: That's right.
0: I know. Trust me. I have it saved in my phone. I'm ready.
1: So you'll be able to engage with us right there on Netflix like you would do screaming with us on Twitch. You can call in. You'll actually be on the actual Netflix broadcast if you call in. And you can hit us up on social media, Val. Come on, Val.
0: Well, let whoever knows that when they answer the phone, my phone number comes up as D's Nuts. If they say D's Nuts, it come up on the phone.
2: No, she's true.
0: They need to answer.
2: I'm looking at it. It says Nuts D's. It's right. That's where it is. Nuts D's.
0: Yes, that's what it comes up. It doesn't say Val. It says D's Nuts.
2: Yeah,
0: and number three, Jess.
3: What's up, babe?
0: My white wife ordered your book. I can't wait for you to come back to Virginia in November. I already got my tickets. DJ Envy. My white wife bought me the tickets to the car show. Hey. I'm gonna be out there.
2: You got a car? You got a car, Val? Bring your car to the car show. I know you got a car, Val.
0: Yo, DJ Envy, I'm a stud. You know I got a Honda.
2: That's all right. Bring that Honda. I know you got some rims in it or something like that.
0: Oh yeah, it's souped out. Of course, I'm gonna bring it.
1: Val, can I ask you a question? How do you think Dr. Umar feels about you being Team White Meat?
2: Wow.
0: I love Dr. Umar, but I also love my body, and if it ain't white, it ain't right.
1: God Ooh, damn.
2: Wow.
1: Have
3: I know
1: a good
3: that's
1: day,
3: Val. Right.
2: Goodbye, Val.
0: I don't eat dark meat. It's got to be white meat. No dark meat.
2: Wow, yes. Val.
3: Val white.
1: Have a good
3: key.
1: Day. Bye, Val.
0: But I'm going to let you know, Lauren can get it, though.
3: Hey.
2: I am totally
4: I definitely don't respect
2: it.
4: You now, Val. Goodbye.
3: Damn.
0: Bye, guys.
1: Good morning. Who's this?
5: Hey, yo, it's Jamal.
1: Yo, Jamal, who you want to get the biggest hee-haw to, Jamal?
5: I want to give it to DJ Envy.
1: What do you do?
5: And every time I be listening to you, I be hearing Charlotte tapping on you on how light skinned you are is and how gay you is. And you got the power of the ringer. I know he don't like that male power from my man Eminem, but he got that Charlotte gonna hate every day. Doesn't matter what I say. You should be playing that every time he's spitting.
2: So what I should do? What I should do to fight back on this guy? What should I say back? Help me out, sir.
5: I just gave you the answer. You need to be spitting that Eminem track on him. He don't like it.
1: He's talking about Eminem had mentioned me in a song one time, and he said Charlamagne gonna hate anyway or something like that.
3: Eminem said that?
1: Yes.
3: Wow.
5: Yeah.
1: So he's telling you that you should sample it. And use
2: I should
1: it.
2: Sample it? Oh, yes. Okay. All right. Yeah. I'll try that, sir. Thank you.
5: If not, I got a sample for you right now if you want to hear it.
2: Yeah, go ahead. Go.
5: All right, I need Jeff. Are you there?
3: I'm here. What's going on? How are you?
5: Hey, girl, I need your help. I need every time I say bar soap, you say bar soap back.
3: Okay.
5: Okay. Oh, I wish I was a little bar soap.
3: Bar soap.
5: Oh, I wish I was a little bar soap.
3: Bar soap.
5: I go slip and slide all over your behind. Oh, I wish I was a little bar soap.
3: Bar soap.
5: Yeah, you can play that for him anytime he says that to you.
2: Okay.
1: I'm going to be honest, man. I think Netflix need to rethink this whole putting us on live thing. I really do.
3: Why?
1: I think Netflix, y'all need to rethink this, man. Netflix.
3: That was my Latino brother.
1: Netflix, I think I want to take back that request of going live, Netflix.
2: What the hell was that?
1: Let's forget that I ever bought that up.
3: No,
1: okay?
3: Yeah.
1: Good morning. Who's this?
6: What's up, y'all? This is Lance from Columbus. Hiya, how you feeling?
1: Lance?
3: Good morning.
2: Lynn.
3: From Columbus, Ohio.
1: Who you want to get the biggest hee-haw to, Lynn?
6: I got two. The first one goes to my amazing husband. Shout out to you, Kevon. Why you hit the snooze 12 times this morning?
1: Because he was tired.
3: Ooh, that's me.
6: No, he won't. No, he won't. He was up playing Call of Duty. Nobody told you to be up until the middle of the night doing that, knowing you had to get up at 6 o'clock. I'm pissed.
1: Well, why you ain't make him go play Call of Booty? That's your fault.
3: Right.
1: You could have distracted that man.
6: Are you out of your mind? People got stuff to do, Charlamagne. Y'all was just talking about that mess this morning. Relax.
1: That's crazy, man. You know what? Women just don't want men to be happy, man. If that man was playing his game and that was what, you know, caused him to unwind and relax, why he can't have it.

0: Then you don't want to give them no
1: I'm gonna
0: bougie.
1: let you finish. I'm gonna let you finish, but this is not what I'm calling for this morning. And this ain't you projecting.
0: Wow.
2: Ooh.
3: Talk that talk.
0: Anything else?
2: Ooh.
0: Lynn?
1: Yes. The second one. Check this out. I went to go see the Michael Jackson movie about 4 times.
0: Okay.
2: Okay.
1: And I'm giving a donkey to the little boy.
0: What little boy?
3: The little boy.
2: The young one?
1: The little, yes, child. The one that played Michael.
2: Baby Michael. Why?
1: He's terrible.
0: No, he
2: oh my
0: wasn't.
2: God!
0: Wasn't
2: little,
0: nobody in that movie playing Michael Jackson.
1: See, y'all are glazing this morning. Wow. I don't like the glazing.
0: That's
1: morning.
0: Why your man want to play Call of Duty and not talk to you. That's
2: you're
0: exactly
2: a
0: why
2: aggressive,
0: nobody want to talk
2: Lynn.
0: To you.
2: Yeah,
0: that's why he rather play
2: Lynn.
0: Call of Duty than talk to
2: nah,
0: you.
2: Nah, she Lynn. Actually do need some pain. She need to go sit on her husband. You know what I'm saying? And get right, yo.
0: And
2: you're a little man.
0: Anything else, Lynn? Lynn, anything else?
1: Is anything else for you, Charlamagne? I love you, though.
0: I love Bye, you, too, Lynn. Have
2: Yo,
0: a great day.
2: Lynn is funny.
0: Good morning. Who's this?
4: Hey, good morning. This is Adele.
0: Hey, Adele.
2: Good morning.
0: Like the singer?
2: We call up every time. You ask him that every time. Yes.
0: Oh.
4: You can just call me Mr. Baltimore 2-7. I know you want to get that.
2: Yes.
0: I don't even know what to say.
2: Baltimore.
0: Who you want to get the biggest hee-haw to, Mr. Baltimore 2-step?
4: Unfortunately, my brother got to give it to you. Come to the front of the congregation.
0: I'm here. What's happening?
4: I thought long and hard about this because you do so much for the people, and it's even it's a privilege just to get them a call and the favors you do. But what you did, the cupcake man, was unacceptable.
0: Who the hell is what
4: he
0: I
4: called
0: did?
4: Up on a Monday.
3: You mean Stacy?
4: He called up on a Monday and he said, "Can you get a vendor for the?" I think it was a Saturday, and he said, "Yes." Can you imagine the pep in the step throughout the week, telling all his friends, "I'm going to the breakfast. I'm going to the iHeart event to sell my cupcakes."
0: Sir,
2: right.
0: No, that's
4: 18 hours.
0: That's not what happened, sir.
4: The reason.
0: That's not what happened.
4: The reason I'm giving you donkey, not because of what you did, because it's a privilege. I'm giving you because you played dumb. He called back, and you said, "Oh, I thought you wanted to just come to the event."
0: First of all, after you say just come, speak faster.
2: First of all,
0: okay. Second of all, he said he wanted to come to the Black Effect Podcast Festival. He didn't say he wanted to come there to sell cupcakes. Okay, I had no idea he wanted to sell cupcakes. All right.
4: That's what I thought too, but you specifically said talk to Dolly. So you played dumb. That's why I have to give you donkey.
0: Yeah, talk to Dolly. is anything
4: I'm
0: else?
4: Playing,
0: this
4: I'm playing. I'm playing.
0: Well, thank you.
4: It's a pleasure every time I let's get on, so I'm not going to, I can't be mad at that, but I feel bad for him.
0: We appreciate you.
2: You are right, Adele. You are right.
0: Well, listen,
2: he told him that he was going to be a vendor, and then he was like, "No, I just thought you wanted to come."
0: Well, hold on, Adele. If you feel bad for Stacey, do something to make him feel better.
2: Ooh.
3: Goodbye, Adele. Thank you, Adele.
0: Adele, you know what you Adele.
3: Goodbye, Adele.
0: No, I'm just saying.
3: Goodbye, Adele.
0: Hello. You don't have nothing to say now?
2: He hung up on Adele.
0: Oh. Hello. Adele, don't hang up now. Okay?
3: What's wrong with you?
0: But also, there's a thing called protocol. You got to follow protocol, okay? Follow protocol.
3: Yes.
0: You
3: if just can't
0: you
3: walk in
0: the
3: building.
0: Person, go talk to that person.
3: Things you have to do. You got to okay. get approvals, permits, especially when you're selling food.
2: That's true.
3: That's and a donkey today, man.
0: Say it.
3: Well, I'm not thanking you, but that was your donkey of the day. What do you usually do today, Charlamagne?
0: Leave me alone. It's the people's donkey, okay? We do it every Friday, 1-800-585-1051. You can call up and give somebody the credit they deserve for being stupid. Now, it's Friday, so you know what that means. It's Freaky, Freaky, Freaky Friday! Hey, if you've been listening all morning, then you know NB bricked up. Hey. If you've been listening all morning, then you know NB bricked up. So it's no telling where it is. Freak Mike go. No telling where it is. Freak Mike go.
2: All right. All right. So bad.
3: The freaky, freaky, freaky Friday question comes from Young MA. She was doing an interview with Shannon Sharp, and she was talking about
0: Club Shay Shay
3: that she only likes to, I guess, date straight women.
5: That's crazy. Most women I've dated was straight.
3: You flipped them?
5: No, they still like men. They just have a... They just attracted to me.
3: You, okay.
5: And that's it. And Great. After me, they move back on to men. A lot of people get that misconstrued.
3: Okay.
5: Right?
3: So it's not so it's not a situation where
5: I gotta
3: you
5: look at you
3: gotta
5: and
3: be
5: I look
3: gay,
5: at
3: they
5: you.
3: Need to be gay or they need to be straight X,
5: nah,
3: Y, Z.
5: I don't I prefer straight.
3: But you say you weren't going for that. You just said you weren't trying to flip nobody.
5: I'm not flipping them.
3: You flipping them if they straight. They've never been with a
5: I'm
3: woman.
5: I'm a different type of person though. I'm not like gay rapper and type. You know, I'm just me.
3: Yeah, but happen to be gay.
5: So I ain't flipping them.
3: So we're asking 800-585-1051. Why do gay people like straight.
0: No. Why do studs?
2: Why do studs?
0: It is. I don't even like that.
3: So you said the question.
2: Because Young and May is a stud. Why do studs attract or only like to date straight women?
3: But gay guys like straight guys too.
2: We're not talking about the gay guys. Damn.
0: You know what? Let him live his out his fantasy.
2: Okay. All right.
0: Now we not though. But you know, you know.
3: Can we just do on studs?
2: Yeah. We
3: okay. So 800-585-1051. Why do studs like straight women?
2: Yes.
3: That is the question. And we'll talk to somebody here that has a little experience that we can talk to when we come back.
2: Yo, literally how she described it is literally my life, like what I went through.
3: And that's what you like.
2: To this one girl.
3: We'll talk about it when we come back.
0: And watch.
3: All right. It's The Breakfast Club. Good morning.
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14: East of Red Hill, the problems continue on Highway 90. There's accident clutter work that's going on at Cox Ferry Road. The westbound delays are getting a lot heavier as well. There's bumper-to-bumper traffic from Old Altman Road. There's also a backup on the eastbound side getting around it as well. Rick Dixon, right now traffic.
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17: Good morning. This is a News 13 Network weather update. I'm meteorologist Hannah Rahner. Temperatures are about 5 degrees cooler than yesterday. For the coast, that's low 70s. For Conway, that's upper 60s. It is going to be a pretty nice and clear day, and temperatures are going to go back to normal with a high of 82 degrees and around 74 tonight. Stay tuned to News 13 in this radio.
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32: 20 years ago, the average attention span was about 2.5 minutes. Today, it's just 47 seconds. Pretty disconcerting. That's according to new research out of UC Irvine. But really, this isn't our fault, at least not entirely. We can blame technology and the world around us. Attention, it turns out, is not an unlimited resource. You only have so much of it to give. Start paying more attention to what times of the day you seem to be at your mental peak. Try to knock out the more complicated stuff during that time. It's also important to take breaks every so often so you can more easily lock in when you're trying to concentrate. One expert said, even trying to visualize where you want to end your day with everything all wrapped up or with tons left to do. That can act as a real motivator. I'm Dr. Sanjay Gupta, helping you live a better life.
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5: 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It's DJ Envy, Just Hilarious, Charlamagne Tha God. We are The Breakfast Club. It's Friday, so you know what that means.
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7: Most women I've dated was straight.
8: You flipped them?
7: No, they still like men. They just have a, they just attracted to me.
8: Okay.
7: And that's it. And after me, they move back on to men. A lot of people get that misconstrued.
8: Okay.
7: Right?
8: So it's not a situation where
7: I gotta look at you and I look at you.
8: They need to be gay or they need to be straight X, Y, Z.
7: Nah, I don't, I prefer straight.
8: But you say you weren't going for that. You just said you weren't trying to flip nobody.
7: I'm not flipping them.
8: You flipping them. If they straight, they've never been with a woman.
7: I'm a different type of person though. I'm not like gay rapper and like, you know, I'm just me.
8: Yeah, but happen to be gay.
7: So I ain't flipping them though.
5: So we're asking 800-585-1051, why do, I guess, studs like straight women? Let's start with you.
9: There's only one person to start with and end with in this room, and that's Just Hilarious.
10: I think what it is, it's like a power trip. I think they love a challenge as well.
5: And you consider yourself a stud?
10: No, I never did, never was, never will be.
9: I've seen pictures at one point in your life.
10: About them. All right, he's talking about that picture when I was in the sixth grade and I had all the bitches around me, like, because they all really wanted me for real. Mm-hmm. But I didn't know what to do, so whatever. I got older, I didn't consider myself gay. I was just attracted to this one girl. And she knew that I was straight. And she saw that as a challenge. Like, yeah, I want to date you. What is it about it? It just feels good thinking that you could flip a female. Honestly, it is a bigger challenge.
5: She flipped you?
10: No, because I went right back to men right after her.
5: Oh.
10: And that's what Young and May said. Even my best friend, Sheena, that's a thing she liked too. Like, I'm not going to say they all, but a lot of studs or dominant presenting lesbians love to mess with straight women. I don't know. They look at it like a challenge.
5: It was a white girl like that.
9: You know what's so crazy? It don't seem like it's much of a challenge because you feel like every girl got a little bit of that in her, a little bit of gay in her. You know what I'm saying?
10: Yeah, like, but after, I wasn't gay though. I just liked this one girl because she looked like Lil Wayne.
9: But see, only women can get away with that.
10: Yeah.
9: Only a woman can go dabble with another woman and then go back to being straight.
10: Right, right.
9: If a man go dabble with a little D, he
10: nah, yeah, it's just like it's something about like your butt being tainted.
9: What?
10: Like it's just ain't like
9: you gotta
10: real.
9: Be the butt.
10: What you mean? What else is gonna be?
9: If you let a man tip you off, or you tip a man off, you know what I'm saying?
10: Okay.
9: Yeah.
10: All right.
9: Once a good guy gone gay, he gay forever.
10: What? Well, yeah. You can't turn. Yeah, you can't. But women are different. I think it's
9: different
10: with the women.
5: Hello.
11: Hello.
5: Hey, Jolie.
11: Hey.
5: Hey, talk to us. It's Freaky Freaky Friday. So you know the Freaky Freaky Friday question. So why do studs like to talk to straight women?
11: Okay, so from my experience dating studs mainly, I'm a feminine lesbian. It is a whole ego insecurity thing. They say they don't want to flip straight women, but in order to feed their ego, they like to date straight women. It makes them feel that they're equal to a man.
5: Okay. All right. Well, thank you.
10: Okay.
5: We got a stud on the line.
10: Studs don't really like that. Man, all right.
5: We got a stud on the line.
10: Oh, what's up? Yo, good morning.
12: Good morning.
5: Yeah,
9: good morning.
5: Talk your stuff. Talk. Go.
10: What's up? All right. So, why do you like straight women? Why do most dominant presenting lesbians like straight women?
12: No, that's the thing. I don't really prefer straight women because I know in the background they still got a man in the background.
10: Exactly.
12: It get complicated. It get complicated because they probably got kids and they still got to deal with the man. He still got to come over. Like I went through some stuff like that. Like I dated a female who had kids and her baby daddy was still like able to come over. He was able to do this and you know, he just was hating and it just get complicated. So I just be feeling like it's too complicated to deal with a straight female, especially if they got kids.
10: Now were y'all in a committed relationship? Like were you around the kids all the time? You had a relationship with the kids?
12: Yes.
10: You was trying to be a step stud, but the whole time their father was still in the picture.
12: Yeah, but it was like, it was weird because he just used to hate and it just got complicated. So, you know, that's the end of that.
10: He might have wanted both of y'all, though. You never even know.
12: Oh, forget all that. No, we ain't doing that. I don't rock like that. That's not that.
10: For these reasons alone is mm-hmm. why I feel like studs shouldn't want to date straight women, because then you get upset when, you know, you still got that guy in the background dangling back there just waiting. And, his, and he thing. Can't take his ish off.
9: If you just sit back and listen to women, boy, you'll learn so much.
10: What?
9: Y'all just devious.
10: Well, I'm not a stud, yo. I'm talking about...
9: Anymore.
10: I was never a stud.
5: 800-585-1051. If you're just joining us, this conversation has come from Young M.A. She was on Club Shay Shay. And talks about how she only likes straight women. Let's listen.
7: Most women I've dated was straight.
8: You flipped them?
7: No, they still like men. They just have a, they just attracted to me.
8: Okay.
7: And that's it. And after me, they move back on to men. A lot of people get that misconstrued.
8: Okay.
7: Like,
8: so it's not, so a, it's not a situation where
7: I gotta look at you and I look at you.
8: They need to be gay or they need to be straight X,
7: nah,
8: Y, Z.
7: I don't, I prefer straight.
8: But you say you weren't going for that. You just said you weren't trying to flip nobody.
7: I'm not flipping them.
8: You flipping them. If they straight, they've never been with a woman.
7: I'm a different type of person, though. I'm not like gay rapper and like, you know, I'm just me.
8: Yeah, but happen to be gay.
7: So I ain't flipping them, though.
5: So we're asking, why do studs just like straight women? That is the question. Call us up right now. It's The Breakfast Club. Good morning.

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4: Morning, everybody. It's DJ Envy, Just Hilarious, Charlamagne Tha God. We are The Breakfast Club. If you're just joining us, we're reaching out to the studs this morning. Now, this comes from Young M.A. She was having a conversation with Shannon Sharp on Club Shay Shay. This is what she said.
5: Most women I've dated was straight.
6: You flipped them?
5: No, they still like men. They just have a... They just attracted to me.
6: Okay.
5: And that's it. And after me, they move back on to men. A lot of people get that misconstrued.
6: Okay.
5: Right?
6: So it's not a situation where
5: I gotta look at you and I look at you.
6: They need to be gay or they need to be straight or X, Y, Z.
5: I prefer straight.
6: But you say you weren't going for that. You just said you weren't trying to flip nobody.
5: I'm not flipping them.
6: You flipping them. If they straight, they've never been with a woman.
5: I'm a different type of person, though. I'm not like gay rapper. And like, you know, I'm just me.
6: Yeah, but happen to be gay.
5: So I ain't flipping them, though.
4: So we're asking 800-585-1051, why do studs like straight women?
7: I don't like this, man, the more I think about
8: why?
7: It.
8: Why?
7: Because this feels like an NBA player showing up to a little league game. That's why you want to do it, because you want to show off. You know what I'm saying?
8: What are you talking about?
7: It's like if you was a guy and you pulled up to, you know, a women's basketball league just to drop 50. Go play with some experienced people, goddamn.
4: Oh, you saying the studs are experienced already? Yes. And they just, yeah.
7: Go play in the league that you belong in.
8: Nah, because they always, all right, so what I heard, right,
4: what
8: is
4: you heard?
8: That it's a real small community and everybody been passed around. Studs don't like fems who've been passed around. Everybody done had them. All the studs in the club done had them
4: already. If you're not a stud?
8: I was very close to the club.
7: I want to see studs in this club.
4: Hello, we have a stud on the line. Hello, good morning.
9: Good morning.
4: See?
8: Good morning. How you doing?
7: What's up, Jake?
9: I'm hey, Charlotte, don't start with me this morning. This is Rakia from North.
7: What's up,
9: and I'm a stud.
7: How are you, Rakia?
8: What's up, Rakia?
9: No, with a C. Don't put a rock Zakiya. On it.
4: Zakiya, I think you need
7: Zakiya. I'm sorry.
4: I think you need to hit them with the strap, Zakiya.
7: What's up, Z? How you?
9: I'm good. I'm blessed and highly favored. How are you?
7: You blessed, black, and highly favored.
9: You better know it. You better say that three times for the in the back.
7: That's right.
8: Ooh,
4: wow.
9: Okay, so the reason why I like straight women is because a lot of these gay women act like they're gay. And then they be sleeping with Raheem on Thursdays. I got the gay manual. There's no penis between us. So how you gay and you sleeping with Raheem? So a straight girl, I know she has a penis. So I'm giving up what she like.
7: Damn.
8: Nah, you can't give up what she like, though.
9: Shut up, Jess. Right. I can. Right.
4: Wow.
8: Damn.
4: All
8: right.
7: She can and she is.
4: That's right. You talk that
9: and
4: talk.
9: And I did and I'm doing it.
4: That's
7: damn.
4: Right.
7: Yeah,
4: right,
7: Big Z.
4: Big
7: not
4: Z.
7: The little one. Brick City all day.
9: Not even the little one. Talk about it.
7: That's right. Brick City, a.k.a. Lick City. However she wanted, she can have it her way. Okay?
9: But wait a minute. Don't get it messed up because I've been with my wife for 18 years. Our relationship is old enough to get a motor vehicle by day.
8: Oh.
4: Okay. All right. All
8: I
4: right.
8: Like that.
4: There you go.
8: Congratulations.
9: Yeah. So that was in my past core life, but I'm recovered now.
4: Goodbye, Zakiya.
8: Hey, yo.
4: Goddamn liar.
8: Not playing well. Right.
7: That was in my past core life.
4: Hello, who's this?
7: My past whole life.
8: Yo.
7: Hey, she missed that whole life.
4: Right. Hello?
9: Hello?
4: What's up?
8: You know, I'm like two moms.
4: It's Raven. What's up, Raven?
10: What's up?
4: Why you like straight girls, Raven?
10: Look, I don't like straight girls, but I am a part of the community, so I can speak on it.
4: Okay.
7: Yes, ma'am.
10: I know studs love straight women because it ain't no attachments. Like, basically, it's like a hit and quit it for an extended time.
8: Nah.
7: You say that until that woman get used to that 7-speed scrap.
8: Yeah.
10: Nah, see, majority of the studs I know, they not taking it. They just giving it. So you ain't no feelings involved.
8: Nah, but see, that's what,
10: for a good time, not a long time.
8: But see, she can't speak for every stud because the stud that tried to do that to me, like, I guess, you know, when I was dealing with, she fell in love.
4: Mm.
8: I fell in love too, but she had a wife.
4: Mm.
8: Whole time, I didn't know that until Shorty showed up at my door. So it wasn't a hit it and quit it, nothing. Like, Shorty, she fell in love with my little ass, period.
4: Mm-hmm.
8: But she, I guess she didn't, I guess that's not how she felt when she first met me, but she ain't realized what I had, and that it was very much given.
4: So what happened when the stud's wife came to your door?
7: I ain't. Whenever a black person say, I ain't.
8: I was too young. I was young. I was too young. I was living with my mother.
4: You with your mother?
8: I was young.
4: Your mother opened the door?
8: I was real young. Yes, I was young. This was the year after I had Ashton, 20.
4: So what your mother say when she opened that door?
8: You call yourself gay? This what you doing? You know, my mother ain't know. that I was even dabbing in the girls, you know, in the pot.
7: And
8: like
7: Ms.
8: that.
7: Robin, Ms. Robin ain't even know. She ain't even know you was gay.
8: But she came to her wife, found my house, and came there. I ain't go to the door. My mother answered the door. My mother came upstairs and said some words to me, but. Yeah,
4: I see that in the book.
8: I left her alone. I ain't want to put it in the book.
4: Oh.
8: It ain't about gays.
7: I don't like them studs thinking they can just be out here hitting it and quitting it, man. You put that 7-speed scrap on a young lady and, you know, touch all type of things that she ain't never had touched before and then wonder why she get turned out and then you just want to leave her alone?
8: I disagree with that girl. That's probably why she... And look, you heard what she said. She said she don't like straight girls. Mm-hmm. Nah, straight girl probably broke her heart. Mm. That's what happened. All studs don't be feeling like that.
4: All right, well, that is our topic today. When we come back, we have Pastor Aux. Nala will be joining us. She'll be putting us on to some new music, so don't go anywhere. It's The Breakfast Club. Good morning.
0: The Breakfast Club.
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19: East of Red Hill, there's accident cleanup work that is still going on Highway 90 near Bellamy Road. There's a new accident within those delays as well, going westbound, heading toward that point near Cox Ferry Road. This is causing jammed up traffic in both directions for almost a mile. Vertixin, right now traffic.
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22: Good morning. This is a News 13 Network weather update. I'm meteorologist Hannah Rahner. Temperatures are about 5 degrees cooler than yesterday. For the coast, that's low 70s. For Conway, that's upper 60s. It is going to be a pretty nice and clear day, and temperatures are going to go back to normal with a high of 82 degrees and around 74 tonight. Stay tuned to News 13 in this radio.
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3: Colleague of mine was telling me the other day about how their Instagram feed is filled with videos, most of them kind of funny, about how grandparents and friends tend to bulldoze new parents out of the way to get to see their baby. Now, as a dad of three daughters, I know how life really does become all about them the moment those kids are born. But I also know parents are still people, too, who need their own attention beyond being mom or dad. And moms, in particular in those early years, can feel especially invisible in the eyes of other people. So what can you do to stop contributing to what is known as maternal invisibility? Women we spoke to said these two things were the most helpful. 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I'm Dr. Sanjay Gupta, helping you live a better life.
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1: What's up, Nyla?
2: What's up? How are you?
3: Big Nyla.
2: What's popping, guys?
3: Young 1990 now.
2: Yo, you know what?
3: NYLA.
2: I've been trying to figure out what I was going to do with 1990 now for a very long time.
3: Okay.
2: And I figured it out.
3: Okay.
2: But I'm not ready to announce it yet. But okay. I'm going to do something with
4: nice.
2: That
4: because
2: it dope. Fits. It just fits.
1: Dope, like dope, it. Dope.
2: Yeah. Fits what I like. I like new stuff and I like 90s. I want to get into this new Lotto project. You know, this is our alleged retirement project.
4: Mm-hmm. That's what she said.
2: I know, but I feel like when everybody does that, it's the Jay-Z thing.
4: Yeah.
2: Like,
4: yeah.
2: This retire. Same with J. Cole. This was his last one. Now it's like I might drop another one. Mm. Like okay, but it's called Big Mama, and I really like it. I would say I feel like that record Hostage with 21 Savage is the best bar wise.
4: We've been talking about it. Lauren mm-hmm. said that's her favorite one on the album so far too.
2: That one's crazy. But I also really like the one where she talks about her relationship with her dad, and the nice. Sample is, if you're a Dom Kennedy fan, go Alfina's, and if you're a 90s R&B fan, it samples Aaliyah's Never Coming Back. But the one that I want to get into is called Get Money Girl, because I feel like it's motivational and I relate.

0: right street.
1: I heard other songs on the album I like better. That's cool, though.
2: Yeah, here's the thing. Sonically, it sounds good, but I just feel like people got to dig a little deeper. Like, it has to be more to life than just getting money. You know what I'm saying? Like, you got to be more than just to get money,
0: that's
2: girl.
0: Why but
1: she
0: I says
1: it's inspiration for her. That's what she said. But
2: Nylan don't even chase money like that. You're actually into, like, you know, going deeper into your spiritual work and stuff like
0: but
2: that.
0: That's why I said I like the record where she talked about her relationship with her dad. I like the relationship between
3: her dad. But that was just the Get Money record
0: but
3: real
0: quick. But the Get Money record is probably the one. Yeah, that's the one I'm going to play when I'm getting ready to go out.
2: So like most people on the radio, you skip the stuff with Substance.
1: Wow.
2: Oh, it's stuff that got an actual
0: I'm just trying to keep up with the standard here.
1: Wow.
0: I don't understand.
2: Wow. You're supposed to raise the bar. You're supposed to change the standard. I'll tell you, be the change you want to see.
0: I highlighted the things I like. If you really want to hear her rap, go to Hostage. If you want to hear her get personal, listen to Daddy's Girl. But for radio, for a club.
1: I'd love to hear Hostage.
2: I'd love to hear Get Money Girl.
0: I play Get Money Girl.
2: I mean, not Get Money Girl. What's the one you said about her daddy?
0: Daddy's Girl.
2: I'd love to hear Daddy's Girl.
0: Daddy's Girl is pretty tough. Okay.
3: That just means she got something on the album for everybody.
0: And that she do. She got Afrobeat type records. Like, I think.
2: Don't match the energy here because you don't even like it.
0: You right.
3: I know that's my shit.
0: You right. You honestly, you are right. I'm wrong. I'm sorry, guys. I'll do better. Okay, so next I'm going to get into Anderson .Paak's new project. So this project is actually in conjunction with his, he did his own movie. It's also called K-pop, so this is the soundtrack to that project.
3: Nice.
0: But this record is featuring JID, and it's called What About Us.

0: and zombies attack.
1: This out now?
2: That's all.
1: This out now? Let's get it.
3: That's the stuff you don't hear on the radio that sounds like refreshing. You know what I mean?
1: Love it.
3: That cuts through. That's a different energy. Like, ooh.
1: But see, Anderson Paak and J.I.D. is different.
2: Anderson Paak killing it, too.
1: That's
3: all. That's tough. That's a tough record.
1: I can see him with that little wig on now. Just, you know.
4: Yo, that wig do be sending me.
1: Girl.
4: It's really good, though. It has a lot of South Korean artists on there, obviously, since it's a K-pop project. And that's not even my favorite one on there. I just did it.
3: That was K-pop? It sounds?
4: Yeah, well.
2: That wasn't no K-pop sound.
4: The project is called K-pop.
2: That wasn't a K-pop sound.
4: No, it's not. But he's trying to infuse, like, the sound.
1: Right.
4: And I didn't get to see his movie yet, but I think it's, like, talking about this.
3: That's tough. That was a tough tune. I'm going to listen to that when I get in the car.
4: Now, the project is definitely crazy. Make sure you guys check that out. And then I wanted to shout out K-Camp. He just dropped his new project called Giant. Now, I think K-Camp is really underrated. But he actually pulled up on me last night at St. Lounge after his album listening party.
1: Dope.
4: And I was playing it in there, but this one really stood out to me. It's called Gentleman featuring Reese LaFlair.
5: And she working magic. That looks so classy. Read it up. Say she got some-

0: you know, settings for everything. I feel like that's good at a lounge, at a strip club, you know, like this.
1: It's cool. I feel like I heard it before. Like something I heard before.
0: Okay.
2: Definitely feel like something I heard before.
0: All right.
3: Look at Camp Bin, though. It's been a long time, right?
4: Yeah.
0: He drops so frequently, but, you know, he's just indie, so it's not like he got, like, a major label push behind him. You got to really be
4: paying attention.
0: Paying attention.
2: There's a time and a place for everything. I just want people to dig a little deeper, man.
0: Okay.
2: That's all. A little deeper. All
0: right.
2: Find the same subject matter on a lot of these records.
0: Now that I know you feel like that, I'm going to intentionally pick the ones that go deeper.
2: I always tell you to do that.
3: I just think the records got to be good.
2: That's what you here for, young 1990 now.
0: This is radio, y'all don't play deep records.
3: You know, you could have party records and club records. I think the records just got to be good. Those records are just mediocre. They were cool records.
2: Big
0: All right.
2: But you might be right.
3: The gin record.
1: You're definitely right.
0: Now you might be right.
2: I'm just saying, in comparison to the Gin Anderson pack,
3: that felt like a good record.
2: That's otherworldly. Yeah. That's like, wow.
3: Yeah. Okay. The records were just cool.
2: The other records, they actually sound like just album cuts that y'all just in the studio, man.
4: Like, I literally just downloaded Anderson pack and the Jid joint right now.
3: It's a feeling. I didn't get those feelings with the other ones.
0: Okay.
2: Because, like, you know what? That is a good point. Because, like, Young Miami Spend It. Is a record.
3: It's a club record, but you feel
2: it. But it's a dope record. Right. You know what I'm saying? It's actually a dope record.
0: All right. Well, if you guys like those records, I posted them on my Instagram. I also tagged The Breakfast Club on there. You can go out, check it out. And then make sure you guys follow me at Nyla Simone, NYLASYMONEEE.
3: All right. Now, when we come back, you know we throw it back on a Friday.
2: I know you do.
3: I'm taking it to the West Coast today.
4: All right.
3: Well, I'm taking his ass to the West Coast.
4: Period. Friday.
2: I don't know what you got to do, but that's trafficking nowadays.
3: Blow the whistle.
2: Cross state lines. That's what you just said. You said you're taking somebody ass to the West Coast. That's trafficking. That's
3: the Breakfast Club. Good morning. We throw it back on a Friday. Let's go.
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perfection is perfected, so I'ma let them understand from a young G's perspective. And before me, better get hushed, they have to find a contraceptive. You never know, she could be earning her man and learning her man.

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10: Good morning. This is a News 13 Network weather update. I'm meteorologist Hannah Rahner. Temperatures are about 5 degrees cooler than yesterday. For the coast, that's low 70s. For Conway, that's upper 60s. It is going to be a pretty nice and clear day, and temperatures are going to go back to normal with a high of 82 degrees and around 70 for tonight. 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
11: We going to Lolly's.
12: Wow, I had so much fun last night. Lolly's on 3rd is really the best lounge on the beach.
11: Yes, the locals really showed us a good time, and I felt safe. I still can taste those lamb chops from last night.
12: Every time I looked over at you, I thought you was in a music video blowing smoke clouds from the hookah. I know you was hooked once we saw all the different flavors they have.
11: Girl, I ended up calling my mother and my ex because that bartender had me feeling good. And you started giving life advice and talking to everybody. I couldn't keep up with you. You kept going outside.
12: I didn't want to leave. The DJ had everybody singing. He knew how to rock the party.
11: So when are we going back?
12: I'm going back for the R&B brunch Saturday and Sunday. They have mimosa flight and towers, shrimp and grits, chicken and waffles, lamb chops, and much more. 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We about to have a good time. Are you coming?
11: 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We going to Lolly's.
12: We going to Lolly's.
13: Lolly's on 3rd is now serving brunch Saturday and Sunday, 12 noon to 5 p.m. 1213 3rd Avenue South in Myrtle Beach, South Carolina.
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28: Making sure your kids get enough sleep. It's one of the most important things you can do for them as a parent, and yet it's often overlooked. Not only does sleep in the early years set the stage for mental and physical health, it also creates the foundation for how one sleeps later in life. That's according to the National Sleep Foundation. Now, that organization recommends 14 to 17 hours a night for newborns, 12 to 15 for infants, 11 to 14 for toddlers, 10 to 13 for preschoolers, and 9 to 11 for school-aged children. When it's age appropriate, start by talking to your kids about why sleep is important. It helps their body grow, helps their brains learn, helps their mood stay steady. Don't underestimate the importance of a routine. You can even narrate what you're doing step by step to help them along the way. I'm Dr. Sanjay Gupta, helping you live a better life.
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6: 98.5KISSFM.net. I'm gonna take you back, back at it. Yeah. Let's get back to the world's most dangerous morning show.
7: That's what's up.
6: It's the Breakfast Club.
7: Yeah.
8: Bless up.
9: I heard what you said through the grapevine. Funny thing about your problems, they ain't mine. Staying up through the late night. 20 seconds to game time. Getting religious with it. Time crossing these state lines. Working hard through the late nights. 20 seconds to game time.

0: through the grapevine. Funny thing about your problems, they ain't mine. Staying up through the late night, 20 seconds to game time. Getting religious with it, high across any state lines. Working hard through the late nights, 20 seconds to game time. I see the stars in the sky, I see me standing on top of it.
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3: It's Val. What's going on? Good morning. Good morning.
4: Hey, what's Val. Up, who you want to get a biggest
5: this
4: hee-haw
5: to, Val?
4: This my
5: favorite stud?
3: Yes, it is your favorite stud, Jess.
5: What's up, Val? Go ahead. My bad. Go ahead.
3: It's all right. I got two donkeys.
4: Yes, ma'am.
3: The first donkey is whoever vets the calls, because if Trav can get on this damn line every morning, how come Jess's favorite stud can't get on once every 6 months?
4: Well, when Trav calls, Envy answers the phone, and Envy always lets him through the back door, if you know what I mean.
6: That is
4: it's like him and Stacey. So.
6: That is not true, Val.
3: We know Envy likes his back door, but it's all right.
4: That's right. I'm glad that the community knows.
5: But Envy's supposed to love all gays, so if you're going to let... You know, Travis, you got to let my favorite stud.
6: Nobody comes through my back door, okay? I don't know what he's talking about. Yo. Continue, Val. I'm sorry.
3: And then donkey of the day number two goes to y'all. Today is May 29th. Last time y'all was live on Twitch was May 1st. What are y'all doing? You know, I'm religious with you guys.
4: Okay, well, guess what? We're going live June 1st on Netflix. How
3: first
4: about that?
3: On Netflix.
6: That's right. Yes.
3: I know. Trust me. I have it saved in my phone. I'm ready.
4: So you'll be able to engage with us right there on Netflix like you would do screaming with us on Twitch. You can call in. You'll actually be on the actual Netflix broadcast if you call in. And you can hit us up on social media, Val. Come on, Val.
3: Well, let whoever knows that when they answer the phone, my phone number comes up as these. If they say these,
6: no, it's
3: come up on the phone.
6: No, she's true.
3: They need to answer.
6: I'm looking at it. It says nuts these. It's right. That's what it is. Nuts these.
3: Yes, that's what it comes up. It doesn't say Val. It says these.
6: And
3: number three, Jess.
5: What's up, babe?
3: My white wife ordered your book. I can't wait for you to come back to Virginia in November. I already got my tickets, DJ Envy. My white wife bought me the tickets to the car show. Hey. I'm going to be out there.
6: You got a car? You got a car, Val? Bring your car to the car show. I know you got a car, Val.
3: Yo, DJ Envy, I'm a stud. You know I got a Honda.
6: That's all right. Bring that Honda. I know you got some rims in it or something like that.
3: Oh, yeah. Yo, it's souped out. Of course. I'm going to bring it.
6: Val,
4: can I ask you a question? How do you think Dr. Umar feels about you being team white meat?
6: Wow.
3: I love Dr. Umar, but I also love my body, and if it ain't white, it ain't right.
4: God damn.
6: Wow.
4: Have a good day,
5: Val. Right.
6: Goodbye, Val.
3: I don't eat dark meat. It's got to be white meat. No dark meat.
6: Wow,
5: yes.
6: Val.
5: Val white.
4: Have a good day. Bye, Val.
3: But I'm going to let you know, Lauren can get it, though.
5: Hey.
6: I definitely don't respect you now, Val. Goodbye.
5: Damn.
3: Bye, guys.
4: Good morning. Who's this?
7: Hey, yo, it's Jamal.
4: Yo, Jamal, who you want to get the biggest hee-haw to, Jamal?
7: And I want to give it to DJ Envy.
4: What do you do?
7: And every time I be listening to you, I be hearing Charlotte capping on you on how light-skinned you is and how gay you is. And you got the power of the ringer. I know he don't like that male power from my man Eminem, but he got that Charlotte gonna hate every day. Doesn't matter what I say. You should be playing that every time he's spitting.
6: So what I should do? What I should do to fight back on this guy? What should I say back? Help me out, sir.
7: I just gave you the answer. You need to be spitting that Eminem track on him. He don't like it.
4: He's talking about Eminem had mentioned me in a song one time, and he said Charlamagne gonna hate anyway or something like that.
5: Eminem said that?
4: Yes.
5: Wow.
7: Yeah.
4: So he's telling you that you should sample it and use it.
6: I should sample it? Oh, yes. Okay. All right. Yes. I'll try that, sir. Thank you.
7: If not, I got a sample for you right now if you want to hear it.
6: Yeah, go ahead. Go.
7: All right, I need Jess. Are you there?
5: I'm here. What's going on? How are you?
7: Hey, girl, I need your help. I need every time I say bar soap, you say bar soap back.
5: Okay.
7: Okay. Oh, I wish I was a little bar soap.
5: Bar soap.
7: Oh, I wish I was a little bar soap.
5: Bar soap.
7: I go slip and slide all over your behind. Oh, I wish I was a little bar soap.
5: Bar soap.
7: Yeah, you can play that for him anytime he says that to you.
6: Okay.
4: I'm going to be honest, man. I think Netflix need to rethink this whole putting us on live thing. I really do.
5: Why?
4: I think Netflix, y'all need to rethink this, man. Netflix.
5: That was my Latino brother.
4: Netflix, I think I want to take back that request to going live, Netflix.
6: What the hell was that?
4: Let's forget that I ever bought that up.
5: No,
4: okay. Good morning. Who's this?
8: What's up, y'all? This is Lance from Columbus, Ohio. How you feeling?
4: Lance?
5: Good morning.
4: Lynn.
5: Lynn. Oh, Lynn. From Columbus, Ohio.
4: Who you want to get a biggest hee-haw to, Lynn?
8: I got two. The first one goes to my amazing husband. Shout out to you, Kiwan. Why you hit the snooze 12 times this morning?
4: Because he was tired.
5: Ooh, that's me.
8: No, he won't. No, he won't. He was up playing Call of Duty. Nobody told you to be up until the middle of the night doing that, knowing you had to get up at 6 o'clock. I'm pissed.
4: Well, why you ain't make him go play Call of Booty? That's your fault.
5: Right,
4: you could have
5: right,
4: distracted that
5: yeah.
4: man.
8: Are you out of your mind? Things, people got stuff to do, Charlamagne. Y'all was just talking about that mess this morning. Relax.
4: That's crazy, man. Yeah, you know what? Yo, women just don't want men to be happy, man. If that man was playing his game and that was what, you know, caused him to unwind and relax, why he can't have that?
8: Hey,
4: then
8: hey,
4: you don't want to give
8: hey,
4: him no
8: booty. I'm going to let you finish. I'm going to let you finish. But this is not what I'm calling for this morning. And this ain't, you projected.
4: Wow.
5: Ooh.
6: Talk that talk.
4: Anything else?
5: Ooh.
4: Lynn?
8: Yeah, the second one. Check this out. I went to go see the Michael Jackson movie about 4 times.
4: Okay.
5: Okay.
8: And I'm giving a donkey to the little boy.
4: What little boy?
5: The little boy. The young one?
8: Yes, child. The one that played Michael.
5: Baby Michael. Why?
8: He was terrible.
4: No, he
5: oh
4: wasn't.
5: My God, not
4: wasn't
5: his
4: nobody
5: little,
4: in that movie playing Michael Jackson.
5: He was crying in the little ass
8: can dance. See, y'all are glazing this morning.
4: Wow.
8: I don't like the glazing.
4: That's
8: morning.
4: Why your man want to play Call of Duty
8: good.
4: And not talk
5: yeah.
4: to you. That's
5: you're
4: exactly
5: a little
4: why
5: aggressive,
4: nobody wants to
5: Lynn.
4: Talk to you.
5: Yeah. Hello,
4: that's why
5: he'd
4: rather play Call of Duty than talk to
5: nah,
4: you.
5: Nah, she actually do need some pain. She need to go sit on her husband, you know what I'm saying, and get right, yo.
4: And
5: you're a little man.
4: Anything else, Lynn? Lynn, anything else?
8: Is anything else for you, Charlamagne? I love you, though.
4: I love you, too, Lynn. Have
5: yo,
4: a great day.
5: Lynn is funny.
4: Good morning. Who's this?
9: Hey, good morning. This is Adele.
4: Hey, Adele.
5: Good morning.
4: Like the singer?
5: He calls it every time. And you ask him that every time. Yes.
4: Oh.
9: You can just call me Mr. Baltimore, too, Seb. I know you want to get that.
5: Yes.
4: I don't even know what
5: you said. Baltimore.
4: Who you want to get the biggest hee-haw to, Mr. Baltimore two-step?
9: Unfortunately, my brother got to give it to you. Come to the front of the congregation.
4: I'm here. What's Ooh. Happening?
9: I thought long and hard about this because you do so much for the people, and it's even it's a privilege just to get them a call and the favors you do. But what you did, the cupcake man, was unacceptable.
4: Who the hell is what
9: he
4: I
9: called
4: did?
9: Up on a Monday.
6: You mean Stacy?
5: Stacy.
9: He called up on a Monday and he said, "Can you get a vendor for the?" I think it was a Saturday, and he said, "Yes." Can you imagine the pep in the step throughout the week, telling all his friends, "I'm going to the breakfast. I'm going to the." iHeart event to sell my cupcakes.
5: Sir, right.
4: No, that's
9: 18 hours.
4: That's not what happened, sir. That's not what happened.
9: The reason I'm giving you donkey, not because of what you did, because it's a privilege. I'm giving you because you played dumb. He called back and you said, "Oh, I thought you wanted to just come to the event."
4: First of all, so go back get, first trip, of all, after Red, you say just come, speak faster.
5: First of all,
4: okay. Second of all, he said he wanted to come to the Black Effect Podcast Festival. He didn't say he wanted to come there to sell cupcakes. Okay. I had no idea he wanted to sell cupcakes. All right.
9: That's what I thought too. But you specifically said talk to Dolly. So you played dumb. That's why I have to give you dumb.
4: Yeah, talk to Dolly. is anything else?
9: I'm playing. I'm playing.
4: Well, thank you.
9: It's a pleasure every time. Now let's get on. So I'm not going to, I can't be mad at them, but.
4: We appreciate you.
5: You are right, Adele. You are right.
4: Well, listen,
5: he told him that he was going to be a vendor, and then he was like, "No, I just thought you wanted to come."
4: Well, hold on, Adele. If you feel bad for Stacey, do something to make him feel better.
5: Ooh.
6: Goodbye, Adele. Thank you, Adele.
4: Adele, you know what you're doing.
6: Goodbye, Adele.
4: No, I'm just saying.
6: Goodbye, Adele.
4: You don't got nothing to say now?
5: He hung up on Adele.
4: Oh.
6: Damn. All right, Charlamagne, that was the donkey of the day.
4: Yes, indeed.
6: All right, when we come back, we got the positive note and more. It's the Breakfast Club. Good morning.

0: Morning, everybody. It's DJ Envy, Just Hilarious, Charlamagne Tha God. We are The Breakfast Club, reminding you guys that Monday, the Breakfast Club will be on Netflix Live starting at 6 a.m.
1: Yes, it is.
0: And we're going to have a lot of fun. You're going to see behind-the-scenes stuff. You're going to see things that you haven't seen before. I think we're even going to have like a little clicker, a counter. So if Jess is late, you can be like, how many seconds she's late?
2: And I'm real excited because y'all know live, my shit, boy. Oh, y'all know I love a live. Yeah, you got to dump that, Red.
1: Yeah. I ain't seen a live work out for you yet. I'm be completely honest with you. Okay, so you can come in here with that attitude if you want to. All right.
2: Whatever, yo.
1: Okay.
2: Whatever.
1: Leave your scarf at home. Has anybody in this room seen a live workout for Jess Hilarious yet?
2: I haven't.
1: Okay.
2: It did.
1: Live on stage, that's about it.
0: No, that didn't work.
1: She good on that stage.
2: I ain't
1: now.
2: Get fired.
0: No, you're right. Remember she broke the news Christmas time? We was doing a big rollout. She'd be like, I got that breakfast
2: and
0: job.
2: I got the job. And then I went live and I kept it.
1: Yeah, she said something just now that somebody waiting to test, boy.
0: What's that?
1: Hey, boy, that ain't the one. I don't think we might need to edit that one. I'm telling you that right now.
2: Nah,
1: we might need to edit what you just said.
2: Don't edit.
1: I'm just telling you. You ain't me. I heard it.
2: Okay? What you say?
0: I missed it. What you say?
1: I don't even know. I ain't repeating it. I'm not repeating it.
0: Let's get out of here. We about to get in trouble. Wow. You're going to be in Plano.
2: I'm going to be in Plano, Texas today and tomorrow. Tonight, we're going to be at Mic Drop Comedy Plano. We got two shows tonight, 7 and 9:30. Tomorrow, the same thing. I'll also be at Biblio Bar for my book signing for my co-parenting memoir, Till Death Do We Parent, tomorrow from 1 to 2 p.m. Get your tickets, JessHilariousOfficial.com. 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
0: All right. Now, when we come back, we got the positive notice, The Breakfast Club. Good morning.

0: Morning, everybody. It's DJ Envy, Just Hilarious, Charlamagne Tha God. We are The Breakfast Club. Salute to Morgan. Morgan called earlier. She said she was going through some financial problems and asked if she could get a couple of tickets for the car show. So we blessed her with a family four-pack. They hung up on Morgan.
1: Damn.
0: Yeah, they hung up on Morgan. So she just hit me in the DMs. But Morgan, good. We will take care of you. And my car show is July 25th in Hampton, Virginia. It's going to be bigger than last year. So if you went last year, I think we had over 10, 12,000 people. It's going to be bigger than that. So get your tickets if you haven't got your tickets. Family fun day. And remember, kids 5 and under are free. So we encourage you to bring the kids on out. Now, Charlamagne.
2: Yes, sir.
0: You got a positive note.
2: Yes, I do, man. The positive note is simply this. No matter how many mistakes you make or how slow you progress, you are still way ahead of everyone who isn't trying. So keep trying. Have a blessed weekend.
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10: Good morning. This is a News 13 Network weather update. I'm meteorologist Hannah Rahner. Temperatures are about 5 degrees cooler than yesterday. For the coast, that's low 70s. For Conway, that's upper 60s. It is going to be a pretty nice and clear day, and temperatures are going to go back to normal with a high of 82 degrees and around 74 tonight. Stay tuned to News 13 in this radio.
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23: 20 years ago, the average attention span was about 2.5 minutes. Today, it's just 47 seconds. Pretty disconcerting. That's according to new research out of UC Irvine. But really, this isn't our fault, at least not entirely. We can blame technology and the world around us. Attention, it turns out, is not an unlimited resource. You only have so much of it to give. Start paying more attention to what times of the day you seem to be at your mental peak. Try to knock out the more complicated stuff during that time. It's also important to take breaks every so often so you can more easily lock in when you're trying to concentrate. One expert said, even trying to visualize where you want to end your day with everything all wrapped up or with tons left to do, that can act as a real motivator. I'm Dr. Sanjay Gupta, helping you live a better life.
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flood your contour, make you blush like this. 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We adjust like this. If God's a girl, then the God we trust like this.

0: 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This is Chris Brown.
1: 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I'm Beyonce.
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5: Call it how it is. 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
1: Lil Baby, Mrs. Trendsetter. What up, though? What's good? It's Big P in the Midday Party, baby. Finally Friday. We made it. Didn't take us long to get here. Thank you, Memorial Day holiday. You ready? Let's go. We got a big show lined up for you today. Lots to get to. Lots to talk about. Three things you need to know right now. Water cooler chatter on the way. DJ Tony Neal gonna get your mind right and ready for the weekend. That midday mix at noon. Oh, it's gonna be fire. Got the scoop coming up. Big P's crazy story of the day. And we're giving you chance after chance to text to qualify to win this flyaway. The ladies, TLC, Salt and Pepper, in Vogue in the city of your choice. All that and more headed your way. It's the Midday Party, baby.
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5: Good morning. This is a News 13 Network weather update. I'm meteorologist Hannah Rahner. Temperatures are about 5 degrees cooler than yesterday. For the coast, that's low 70s. For Conway, that's upper 60s. It is going to be a pretty nice and clear day, and temperatures are going to go back to normal with a high of 82 degrees and around 70 for tonight. Stay tuned to News 13 in this radio.
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15: A Better Life with Dr. Sanjay Gupta.
16: We all know how important it is to stay active as we age, especially as we get older. But I've come to realize that for as good as people are about getting their cardio in, a lot of older folks really don't seem to be doing the recommended amount of strength training or even understand why it's so important. It helps you stay functional and therefore independent for as long as possible. Certified strength and conditioning specialist Dana Santis says a great place to start is not with dumbbells or barbells, but with your body weight, which allows you to build strength while also learning how your body moves and where your limitations exist. It also reduces the risk of overwhelming your connective tissue, which adapts more slowly than muscles as we get older. Once you're comfortable, you can dial up that intensity, but do it slowly, do it carefully. I'm Dr. Sanjay Gupta, helping you live a better life.
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0: 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Your favorite coworker, Big P, in the midday party, baby. How you feeling on this Friday? Everything good? Okay. Stick around. Coming up next hour, got a chance for you to text to qualify to win this flyaway. I got your national keyword. Hold on for that. Three things you need to know right now. You ready for this? Let's go. Donald Trump's disapproval rating has now tied with Richard Nixon's Watergate era for the highest in modern history. That's a situation. And speaking of a situation, did you hear about this Wisconsin teacher? She's been fired after a social media post advocating to make Americans great assassins again. Now that's crazy. That'll get you fired every time, Miss Teacher. And the USDA is out here warning grocery prices will rise. Ain't that nothing? It's a whole situation. And now you know. Shout out to you if you're celebrating a birthday today. Go ahead. Get your name on the birthday roll call. Holla on the gram, Facebook, at Big P on the radio.
1: 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Little Marvin Gaye. Because what's going on? All right. We got Inner City Blues. Mm-hmm. We have a lot of other things, too.
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4: 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She got so mad. I'm like, you do get

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7: A better life with Dr. Sanjay Gupta.
8: We all know how important it is to stay active as we age, especially as we get older. But I've come to realize that for as good as people are about getting their cardio in, a lot of older folks really don't seem to be doing the recommended amount of strength training or even understand why it's so important. It helps you stay functional and therefore independent for as long as possible. Certified strength and conditioning specialist Dana Santis says a great place to start is not with dumbbells or barbells, but with your body weight, which allows you to build strength while also learning how your body moves and where your limitations exist. It also reduces the risk of overwhelming your connective tissue, which adapts more slowly than muscles as we get older. Once you're comfortable, you can dial up that intensity, but do it slowly, do it carefully. I'm Dr. Sanjay Gupta, helping you live a better life.
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Johnny Venus, I Want You Back, which leads me into our water cooler chatter for today. Ladies, I'm talking to you. If you break up with your partner, is there ever a chance that they can come back in? I know. I'm just, for me, it would depend on how the relationship ended. Okay, because you're not going to treat me any kind of way, cheat on me, you know, and stuff like that, and then come back later and expect to get back in. That's, not going to happen. So for me, it would depend on how the relationship ended. Well, this woman, right, broke up with her dude like 7 years ago. Nothing from him. Crickets the whole entire time. It was a straight breakup, right? So he reaches back out to her after 7 years out of nowhere. And then gets in his car and drives 7 hours to meet her and to profess his love for her. Yeah, I don't know any of the details, but my question to you is, could that be you? Would you ever take him back? I'm just asking. While you're thinking about that, make sure you're texting to qualify to win this flyaway to see the ladies, TLC, Salt-N-Pepa, in Vogue, in the city of your choice. We're trying to make that happen.

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4: This is a News 13 Network weather update. I'm meteorologist Hannah Rahner. Temperatures are going to be near normal for today and not nearly as hot. The heat index was 99 yesterday. Not the case for today. Temperatures will be in the lower 80s, feeling like the mid 80s. We'll have an isolated storm, but most of today is dry. Low of 70 tonight. Very cloudy and very rainy for your Saturday. Stay tuned to News 13 in the...
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18: Colleague of mine was telling me the other day about how their Instagram feed is filled with videos, most of them kind of funny, about how grandparents and friends tend to bulldoze new parents out of the way to get to see their baby. Now, as a dad of three daughters, I know how life really does become all about them the moment those kids are born. But I also know parents are still people, too, who need their own attention beyond being mom or dad. And moms, in particular, in those early years, can feel especially

0: completely invisible in the eyes of other people. So what can you do to stop contributing to what is known as maternal invisibility? Women we spoke to said these two things were the most helpful. When people stopped to ask how they could best support them, number one, or when they took the initiative to handle certain tasks that obviously needed to be done. I'm Dr. Sanjay Gupta, helping you live a better life.
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0: Myrtle Beach, Lawrence, Georgetown, Atlantic Beach, Pauley's Island, Andrews, North Myrtle Beach, Merle's Inlet, and Socastee. 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
1: 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Time crossing these state lines. 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

through the grapevine. 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Working hard through the late.

0: about to head out on tour with Usher. That's going to be major. I did tell you I got my tickets, right? Oh, yes. This little brown bottom going to be in a seat at Bank of America Stadium in Charlotte on July 17th. I cannot wait. Chris Brown and Usher. That's a beautiful thing. Hey, keep listening for your national keyword to text to qualify to win this flyaway to see the ladies, TLC Salt and Pepper, in Vogue in the city of your choice. We're going to make it happen for you. Time to head out for lunch. You ready? Let's go. DJ Tony Neal with that midday mix at noon. About to get your mind right and ready for the weekend. It's coming up at the top. But we do that, go check in with Molly Silent Addy next. It's 98.5 KISS FM.
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15: A better life with Dr. Sanjay Gupta.
16: How often do you stop to wonder whether you should share something that's revealing, maybe even embarrassing, with a partner, a friend, or even your boss? In her new book called Revealing, The Underrated Power of Oversharing, behavioral scientist Leslie John says doing just that can help you deepen relationships that are vital to your life. We need people to trust us in order to get things like love, friendship, and career success. That's what she told us. When you make yourself vulnerable by revealing something sensitive, it does make other people trust you. In turn, when you ask someone to reveal something about themselves, showing that interest will generally lead someone to like you more. Why? Because people like to be asked about themselves, she says. It also signals that they are discriminating and choosy, but in a good way. I'm Dr. Sanjay Gupta, helping you live a better life.
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0: 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Ballin' hard on another hemisphere. Somebody tell them people Mr. Hem is here.
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Falling hard on another hemisphere. 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

0: 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Somebody tell them people Mr. Hem is here.
1: Whoa, whoa, whoa, whoa, whoa, whoa.
0: Mr. Hem is here.
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0: Mr. Hem.

0: DJ Tony Neal, that's him. Wrapping up that midday mix at noon, getting your mind right and ready for the weekend. We appreciate you, Tony Neal. You did that. Hit him up on the gram. Show him some love. Let him know at I am Tony Neal. Your favorite coworker, Big P, in the midday party, baby. Getting the job done. So glad it's Friday. 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
4: This is a News 13 Network weather update. I'm meteorologist Hannah Rahner. Temperatures are going to be near normal for today and not nearly as hot. The heat index was 99 yesterday. Not the case for today. Temperatures will be in the lower 80s, feeling like the mid 80s. We'll have an isolated storm, but most of today is dry. Low of 70 tonight. Very cloudy and very rainy for your Saturday. Stay tuned to News 13 and this radio.
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5: 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You kept going outside.
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5: 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We going to Lolly's.
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15: A better life with Dr. Sanjay Gupta.
16: People have started using AI for all sorts of things, but I cannot think of an area where the stakes are higher than your health. First of all, I'll tell you this. I know doctors who have cracked some seemingly impossible cases with the help of AI, so it can be a powerful tool. But AI can also hallucinate, provide bad advice, and be just as confident when it does that. If you do decide to plug any personal medical information into one of these chatbots, you should know that while the companies that created them have robust privacy protections in place, they are not bound by HIPAA, like your healthcare provider is. Whatever the advice presented to you, take it with a degree of healthy skepticism. Always get a second opinion. And remember, if you ever experience concerning symptoms, skip the AI consult and head straight to the ER. I'm Dr. Sanjay Gupta, helping you live a better life.
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0: Like, come and put that on me. 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Get whatever from me.
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0: French Montana, Max B, Big P in the Midday Party, baby, doing big things. Stick around. Coming up next hour in the scoop, we're going to talk about Max B because apparently he in his feelings. We're going to talk about it. Did the baby get kicked out the club? We're going to talk about that, too. And Poe Ray J goes live from the hospital. I got details coming up next hour in the scoop.
1: Yes.
2: Wu-Tang Clan is in the Rock and Roll Hall of Fame.
1: Yes.
3: So is Luther Vandross.
2: And Sade. Drop one of Clues bombs for that. Like, Wu-Tang Clan.
4: That's crazy, yeah.
2: Think about when we first saw Wu-Tang Clan in the 1900s. Protect your neck.
4: Wait.
2: Okay.
4: Yeah, you're right.
2: And now
4: he's in the Rock and Roll Hall of
2: Fame. Come on, man.
1: I saw Raekwon posted in response to this, too. He said, history books will know this club. This my Grammy. What we talking about? Right. Shout out to all the mothers who birthed these men. They won tonight.
2: That's right.
4: Can you name all the... Nah, no, you can't name them.
1: What?
4: Name the Wu-Tang members.
1: Raekwon.
4: Oh, my goodness.
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2: Redman is not even. You be doing this on purpose because you want to raise my blood pressure.
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1: No, Redman.
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1: All right, no, okay.
2: Respectfully.
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13: If you are struggling with substance abuse, alcohol, pills, whatever it may be, first of all, it's nothing to be ashamed of. We know addiction is a brain disease, and we also know getting into recovery can be tough. Also, in case this helps, I want to tell you about a new study at a Harvard School of Public Health, which found that spiritual belief, the idea of a steady religious practice, had a protective effect from addiction. Experts we talked to told us there were probably a few reasons why this might be the case. Number one, excessive drug and alcohol use would not be the norm in a religious community, and people want to fit in. Two, a belief in a higher power provides people with hope and solace. Great foils for addiction. And three, and I think there's some merit to this, regular attendance in a faith community also provides connection. Just like in AA, camaraderie and social support is often what you need. I'm Dr. Sanjay Gupta, helping you live a better life.
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2: I heard what you said through the grapevine. 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Time crossing these state lines. 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

0: 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Success feel better, independent. 9-11 at the Valley, at Atlantic. 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Falling hard on another hemisphere. Somebody tell them people Mr. Hem is here.
1: Whoa, whoa, whoa, whoa, whoa, whoa.
0: Mr. Hem.

0: Never chase bread, chase the vision. 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Success feel better, independent. 9-11 at the Valley, Adeline. Big Master P vibe, no limit. Falling hard on another hemisphere. Somebody tell them people Mr. Hem is here.
1: Whoa, whoa, whoa, whoa, whoa.
0: Mr. Hem is here.

0: put me in a place on the map, cause I'm him. Never chase bread, chase the vision. Make your word when you see it be the business. No cap, God am a witness. Success feel better, independent. 9-11 at the Valley, Adelaide. Big Master P vibe, no limit. Falling hard on another hemisphere. Somebody tell them people Mr. Hem is here.
1: Whoa, whoa, whoa, whoa, whoa, whoa.
0: Mr. Hem is here.
1: Whoa, whoa, whoa, whoa, whoa, whoa.
0: Mr. Hem.
2: 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Big P's got the scoop. Gossip, entertainment, and news. Yo, P, what's good?
3: Okay, so Ray J, Brandy's brother, we all know he has some health issues, right? His heart is heavy. Seriously. So why would he agree to go into a boxing match with Super Hot Fire? I just don't understand that. Of course, Super Hot Fire won the fight in the second round. Now, the fight is being investigated. Did you hear about that? Because Super Hot didn't even refuse to throw a punch in the first round, just toying with Ray J, only to give him the beatdown in the second round. Yeah. I don't understand. Well, after the fight, Ray J checked himself into the hospital with a possible concussion and then went live from the hospital explaining that his heart, in fact, deteriorated as a result of the fight. Well, bro, what did you expect? Yeah, I don't understand. Why would you put that much stress on your heart when your heart is in distress to begin with? I don't understand. Prince's love, I'm gonna need you to come get him. Ray J needs some help, okay? I heard the baby almost got kicked out the club. Yeah. He was in Miami performing, and apparently his entourage, his security brought guns into the club. And they were like, wait a minute, hold up. We don't do that up in here. They asked the baby to leave, and he was like, He just ignored him and carried on with his performance. I guess everything is everything. Now to Max B, because he and his feelings, right? In the middle of an interview, you know he hot like fire with French Montana, right? They doing big things. So they're in the middle of an interview, and he just cuts it short. All because Complex did not rate him as one of the hottest rappers in New York City. Yeah. He got in his feelings about that real quick. Just walked out of the interview. French Montana was like right there saying, bro, come back. I need you to finish the interview. He was like, no, I'm not. Yeah, he in his feelings for real.
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6: This is a News 13 Network weather update. I'm meteorologist Hannah Ronner. Temperatures are going to be near normal for today and not nearly as hot. The heat index was 99 yesterday. Not the case for today. Temperatures will be in the lower 80s, feeling like the mid 80s. We'll have an isolated storm, but most of today is dry. Low of 70 tonight, very cloudy and very rainy for your Saturday. Stay tuned to News 13 in this radio.
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25: If you are struggling with substance abuse, alcohol, pills, whatever it may be, first of all, it's nothing to be ashamed of. We know addiction is a brain disease, and we also know getting into recovery can be tough. Also, in case this helps, I want to tell you about a new study out of Harvard School of Public Health, which found that spiritual belief, the idea of a steady religious practice, had a protective effect from addiction. Experts we talked to told us there were probably a few reasons why this might be the case. Number one, excessive drug and alcohol use would not be the norm in a religious community, and people want to fit in. Two, a belief in a higher power provides people with hope and solace, great foils for addiction. And three, and I think there's some merit to this, regular attendance in a faith community also provides connection. Just like in AA, camaraderie and social support is often what you need. I'm Dr. Sanjay Gupta, helping you live a better life.
26: That's inpain.com.
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1: Okay, so you know there's some crazy people in Florida, right? Yeah, here we go again. Palm Beach County. This woman, Kathleen Thomas, 36 years old, just cruising along the city, and she passes a police officer. Next thing she know, yeah, police pulled her over. She was like, Mr. Officer, why you pull me over? He was like, because you passed me and you had your mobile device in your right hand. She was like, what? He was like, yeah, I saw you holding your cell phone in your right hand. So she held up her arm and said, as you can plainly see, I don't have a right hand. Yeah, Miss Kathleen Thomas was born with a limb difference. She ain't even got a right hand. So she said, can we just call this a day? And he got belligerent, doubled down, and he said, I know I saw you pass me with your cell phone in your right hand. Oh, it was a whole situation. He charged her. Yeah, so after a lot of back and forth, finally the charges were dropped. Yeah, I bet he felt like a real idiot. Crazy people. Stick around. Coming up next hour, got another chance for you to text to qualify to win this flyaway. TLC Salt and Pepper in vogue in the city of your choice. I got your national keyword. Hold on.
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18: A better
2: Better Life with Dr. Sanjay Gupta.
18: Have you ever noticed that you mostly breathe through one nostril at a time? Even when you're not sick, even when your allergies aren't bothering you. The body actually switches the dominant nostril as frequently as every 2 hours while we're awake. That's according to Adam Taylor, an anatomy professor at Lancaster University in the UK. This alternating cycle is automatic. It's regulated subconsciously by the hypothalamus in the brain, he said. Your body does this to give each nostril a chance to rest and repair so they don't get too dried out, which could make it easier for pathogens and inflammation to cause damage. Now, Taylor also said, studies suggest the left nostril may be more dominant, and when the right nostril is dominant, the body is in a more alert or even stressed state. Who knew? Pretty fascinating stuff. I'm Dr. Sanjay Gupta, helping you live a better life.

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0: Myrtle Beach, Lawrence, Georgetown, Atlantic Beach, Pauley's Island, Andrews, North Myrtle Beach, Merle's Inlet, and Socastee. 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
1: Hey. Oh, yeah. Cold world. Oh, yeah. Yeah, this is for all the fans that waited, that hated. 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

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Street cred good, always, oh. 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I ain't in your business, and you ain't in mine, hit her. 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

I be in my section, he be in his. We can go bottle for bottle in this junk. Strip club stunt, I'm a stunt hard. We can go dollar for dollar in this junk. He Mr. Giddy done. I'm Mrs. One of One. Fall in love every time we link. Got me sprung.com. Mind these girls can't keep it peace. I ain't stressing on you, you ain't stressing on me. Boy, I don't wanna push you on a leash. You a dog, I'm a dog, we can keep it in the street. I ain't in your beats and you ain't in mine. Yeah, we both outside. That's my

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Ooh. Ooh. 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

0: So I just heard Khloe Kardashian's baby daddy, Tristan Thompson, has confirmed his retirement from the NBA after 14 years. Wonder what he gonna do now. Speaking of b-ball, though, how about the Knicks? They are headed to the NBA Finals for the first time in 27 years. You know New York City is lit, right? They so lit, they giving away hundreds of tickets to the Finals. That's what's up. Shouts out to the New York Knicks. Okay, let's send you on a flyaway. 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
4: This is a News 13 Network weather update. I'm meteorologist Hannah Rahner. Temperatures are going to be near normal for today and not nearly as hot. The heat index was 99 yesterday. Not the case for today. Temperatures will be in the lower 80s, feeling like the mid 80s. We'll have an isolated storm, but most of today is dry. Low of 70 tonight. Very cloudy and very rainy for your Saturday. Stay tuned to News 13 in this radio.
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15: A Better Life with Dr. Sanjay Gupta.
16: Breast cancer is the most common cancer among women in the world. And according to a new study out of the University of Washington School of Medicine, an estimated 3.5 million cases a year are expected by 2050. Now, the good news is we've gotten so much better at screening, earlier detection, and cutting-edge treatments in many countries, including here in the United States. But even here in America, black women have a death rate from breast cancer that is 40% higher than white women, a disparity that exists despite our world-class treatment infrastructure. So what can you do to lower your risk? Eat less red meat? Try your best to manage your blood sugar and your weight? Exercise is really important. Cut back on drinking, quit smoking. And remember this, you should start getting mammograms. At what age? 40. That's when you should start. I'm Dr. Sanjay Gupta, helping you live a better life.
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See you at the bar, you was hardly talking. That's when I knew that your heart was scarring. 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
2: 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I am
3: 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I was stargazing. Life goes on. I need a

0: French Montana Max B wrapping up this midday party, baby. About time for Big P to roll out. Big B up next inside the afternoon ride 3 to 7. He's got more chances for you to text to qualify to win this flyaway to see TLC Salt and Pepper in Vogue in the city of your choice. It's up next with Big B in the afternoon. Finally, Friday it is. You know what to do. Turn up. Turn all the way up. Live your best life. You better be safe, though. And remember, two hearts, yours and mine, equals one love. That's it.
1: Do a little Marvin Gaye mix, Envy. Do a little Marvin Gaye. What's going on?
2: All right.
1: We got Inner City Blues. Mm-hmm. We have a lot of other things, too.
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7: A better life with Dr. Sanjay Gupta.
8: We all know how important it is to stay active as we age, especially as we get older. But I've come to realize that for as good as people are about getting their cardio in, a lot of older folks really don't seem to be doing the recommended amount of strength training or even understand why it's so important. It helps you stay functional and therefore independent for as long as possible. Certified strength and conditioning specialist Dana Santis says a great place to start is not with dumbbells or barbells, but with your body weight, which allows you to build strength while also learning how your body moves and where your limitations exist. It also reduces the risk of overwhelming your connective tissue, which adapts more slowly than muscles as we get older. Once you're comfortable, you can dial up that intensity, but do it slowly, do it carefully. 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
3: I heard what you said through the grapevine. Funny thing about your problems, they ain't mine. Staying up through the late night. 20 seconds to game time. Getting religious with it. High crossing these state lines. Working hard through the late nights. 20

grapevine. Funny thing about your problems, they ain't mine. Staying up through the late night, 20 seconds to game time. Getting religious with it, high across any state lines.

98.5 Kiss FM, Big Brown Home with your man Big B. It is Friday. We made it. We're almost to the weekend. We're almost there. Let's jump into it with your man Big B. Here's Olivia Dean, man. I

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1: 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It's YK Neese, friend do. Now, he's been popping out on her show, so she's probably been popping out on his show. Speaking of YK Neese, Sunday, June 7th, it goes down at House Blues. 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
1: This is a News 13 Network weather update. I'm meteorologist Frank Johnson. Rain chances return for part of the weekend. In our forecast for tonight, partly cloudy and warm, a low of 70 degrees. For tomorrow, mostly cloudy, a few showers and thunderstorms, the high temperature up to 82. And on Sunday, partly sunny and lower humidity with a high of 78. 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
2: We going to Lolly's.
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2: 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I still can taste those lamb chops from last night.
3: Every time I looked over at you, I thought you was in a music video blowing smoke clouds from the hookah. 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
2: 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I couldn't keep up with you. You kept going outside.
3: I didn't want to leave. The DJ had everybody singing. 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
3: 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Are you coming?
2: 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We going to Lolly's.
3: We going to Lolly's.
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13: Making sure your kids get enough sleep. It's one of the most important things you can do for them as a parent, and yet it's often overlooked. Not only does sleep in the early years set the stage for mental and physical health, it also creates the foundation for how one sleeps later in life. That's according to the National Sleep Foundation. Now, that organization recommends 14 to 17 hours a night for newborns, 12 to 15 for infants, 11 to 14 for toddlers, 10 to 13 for preschoolers, and 9 to 11 for school-aged children. When it's age appropriate, start by talking to your kids about why sleep is important. It helps their body grow, helps their brains learn, helps their mood stay steady. Don't underestimate the importance of a routine. You can even narrate what you're doing step by step to help them along the way. I'm Dr. Sanjay Gupta, helping you live a better life.
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1: 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Somebody tell them people Mr. Hem is here.
2: Whoa, whoa, whoa, whoa, whoa.
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0: 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Big Master P vibe, no limit. Falling hard on another hemisphere. Somebody tell them people Mr. Hem is here.
1: Whoa, whoa, whoa, whoa, whoa.
0: Mr. Hem is

0: you could put me any place on the map, cause I'm him. Never chase bread, chase the vision. Make your word when you see it, be the business. 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Falling hard on another hemisphere. Somebody tell them people Mr. Hem is here.
1: Whoa, whoa, whoa, whoa, whoa, whoa.
0: Mr. Hem is here.
1: Whoa, whoa, whoa, whoa, whoa, whoa.
0: Mr. Hem.
2: 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I'm Mr. Hem. No, I'm not. Hey, so Big Ride Home with your man Big B coming up. I'll let you know how you can win a flyaway to see TLC, Salt and Pepper, and

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0: And Big Round Home with your man Big B. It's a little twist. Lil Wayne on that joint. It's called Addict. Yo, let me tell you, it's super crazy. Jim Jones has jumped out the box and said he's challenging Cameron to a solo versus battle. Swiss Beats, make it happen. Timbaland, make it happen. And he blames Cam for Dipset's loss against the Lox, Jadakiss, Styles P, and Sheik Looch. He blames Cameron for that. But I don't know. Does Jim Jones have enough hits to do this? Does Cameron, like, do you have to take out the Dipset records, right, where they're on the same record together, and just their records, just their solo records against each other? Cameron versus Jim. I don't know that. I'm going to have to go do my research on that one, because that could definitely be a good versus, but hopefully we know the songs. Oop, I ain't mean to see. All the way. You know what we're doing. I got your request for Khaled coming up at LMA. It's 98.5 Kiss FM.
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14: Colleague of mine was telling me the other day about how their Instagram feed is filled with videos, most of them kind of funny, about how grandparents and friends tend to bulldoze new parents out of the way to get to see their baby. Now, as a dad of three daughters, I know how life really does become all about them the moment those kids are born. But I also know parents are still people, too, who need their own attention beyond being mom or dad. And moms, in particular in those early years, can feel especially invisible in the eyes of other people. So what can you do to stop contributing to what is known as maternal invisibility? Women we spoke to said these two things were the most helpful. When people stopped to ask how they could best support them, number one, or when they took the initiative to handle certain tasks that obviously needed to be done. I'm Dr. Sanjay Gupta, helping you live a better life.
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1: Woo! I heard what you said through the grapevine. 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Time crossing these state lines. 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

0: 98.5 Kiss FM, the Big Ride Home with your man Big B. That's your number three inside the Big Four at four. It's Coi Leray, better than yours. Coming in at number two, though, is 50 Cent, Leon Thomas. No One Told Us.
1: Two. Number

0: Big Round Home with your man, Big B. I know you're saying what is going on. NBA Finals is definitely happening right now. And the Knicks are just chilling, waiting to see who is going or who they're going to play in the finals, Thunder or the Spurs. The Spurs took the game 118-91 yesterday. And tomorrow they'll play at 8 o'clock. The series is tied 3-3. We're going to see what happens. We're going to see what happens. Who you riding with, the Spurs or the Thunder? Who you going with? All you New York fans, I know, you know what? I'm going to leave you. New York already think they won it already. But we got to, they got to calm down. Big Ride On with your baby B. We got traffic on the way. Weather too. And your request for Trillville is on the way.
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8: Heading from Myrtle Beach to the northbound side of 501, there's a backup at the 17 bypass. And to cry very heavy after Highway 31, all off in toward Red Hill, as well as in toward Conway. And delays open up gradually after that near El Bethel Road. Rick Dixon, Right Now Traffic.
9: This is a News 13 Network weather update. I'm meteorologist Frank Johnson. Rain chances return for part of the weekend. In our forecast for tonight, partly cloudy and warm, a low of 70 degrees. For tomorrow, mostly cloudy, a few showers and thunderstorms, the high temperature up to 82. And on Sunday, partly sunny and lower humidity with a high of 78. 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
11: People have started using AI for all sorts of things, but I cannot think of an area where the stakes are higher than your health. First of all, I'll tell you this. I know doctors who have cracked some seemingly impossible cases with the help of AI, so it can be a powerful tool. But AI can also hallucinate, provide bad advice, and be just as confident when it does that. If you do decide to plug any personal medical information into one of these chatbots, you should know that while the companies that created them have robust privacy protections in place, they are not bound by HIPAA, like your healthcare provider is. Whatever the advice presented to you, take it with a degree of healthy skepticism. Always get a second opinion. And remember, if you ever experience concerning symptoms, skip the AI consult and head straight to the ER. I'm Dr. Sanjay Gupta, helping you live a better life.
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7: How often do you stop to wonder whether you should share something that's revealing, maybe even embarrassing, with a partner, a friend, or even your boss? In her new book called Revealing, The Underrated Power of Oversharing, behavioral scientist Leslie John says doing just that can help you deepen relationships that are vital to your life. We need people to trust us in order to get things like love, friendship, and career success. That's what she told us. When you make yourself vulnerable by revealing something sensitive, it does make other people trust you. In turn, when you ask someone to reveal something about themselves, showing that interest will generally lead someone to like you more. Why? Because people like to be asked about themselves, she says. It also signals that they are discriminating and choosy, but in a good way. I'm Dr. Sanjay Gupta, helping you live a better life.
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Myrtle Beach, Loris, Georgetown, Atlantic Beach, Pauley's Island, Andrews, North Myrtle Beach, Merle's Inlet, and Socastee. 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

0: Five, Kiss FM, Big Ride Home with your man, Big B, that's Kanye. Yay, we like to say. Travis Scott's called Father, and make sure you're listening for the national keyword to text. We're going to send you to see TLC, Salt and Pepper, and special guest in Vogue, wherever you want to go in the U.S. We're going to fly you out. If you know that keyword and we pick your name, we're going to fly you out, put you in a great hotel, fly you out greatly. No first class, though, but we're going to fly you out. We're going to fly you out, put you in premium seats, and you get a chance to meet Salt and Pepper Spinderella all at the same time. That's big. And all you got to do is listen for the national keyword. When you hear it, you got to text it to 95819. That's how you get on, man. You got to keep listening, too. 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
3: So is Luther Vandross.
2: And Sade. Like, drop one of Clues Bomb for that. Like, Wu-Tang Clan.
4: That's crazy, yeah.
2: When we first saw Wu-Tang Clan in the 1900s. Protect your neck.
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2: Yeah, you're
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2: And now
4: they're
2: in the Rock and Roll Hall of Fame.
1: Come
2: on, man.
1: I saw Raekwon posted in response to this, too. He said, history books will know this club. This my Grammy. What we talking about? Right. Shout out to all the mothers who birthed these men. They won tonight.
2: That's right.
4: 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Nah, no, you can't name them.
1: Okay. What?
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1: Raekwon.
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4: 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Why?
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2: No, Redman. Yo, shut up.
1: Yeah, really, shut up.
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10: 544, that's a little sluggish in towards Sockesty going north after the 17 bypass. Delays get heavier again in toward Red Hill from Myrtle Ridge Drive. You run better toward 501, though. And the slowdowns are pretty heavy on 501 north in toward...
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22: 20 years ago, the average attention span was about 2.5 minutes. Today, it's just 47 seconds. Pretty disconcerting. That's according to new research out of UC Irvine. But really, this isn't our fault, at least not entirely. We can blame technology and the world around us. Attention, it turns out, is not an unlimited resource. You only have so much of it to give. Start paying more attention to what times of the day you seem to be at your mental peak. Try to knock out the more complicated stuff during that time. It's also important to take breaks every so often so you can more easily lock in when you're trying to concentrate. One expert said, even trying to visualize where you want to end your day with everything all wrapped up or with tons left to do, that can act as a real motivator. I'm Dr. Sanjay Gupta, helping you live a better life.
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0: 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Is Don on it? 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
8: The 17 bypass, that's a little slow and spotty toward Myrtle Beach approaching 501, then again toward Saugusty at 544, and some heavier delays need toward Garden City where traffic merges with Business 17. And 501 continues to crawl northbound from Highway 31 and toward Conway.
9: This is a News 13 Network weather update. I'm meteorologist Frank Johnson. Rain chances return for part of the weekend. Our forecast for tonight, partly cloudy and warm, a low of 70 degrees. For tomorrow, mostly cloudy, a few showers and thunderstorms, the high temperature up to 82. And on Sunday, partly sunny and lower humidity with a high of 78. 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
17: A Better Life with Dr. Sanjay Gupta.
18: We've talked a lot about measles over the past year, but mumps has largely flown under the radar, even though it's been making a bit of a comeback as well. That's because fewer people are getting the MMR vaccine, which stands for measles, mumps, and rubella. The vaccine's been around for decades. It is effective. It is safe. What makes mumps outbreaks difficult to contain is that symptoms usually don't appear for 2 to 3 weeks after someone's been exposed. And that can make it hard to pin down where that exposure took place. And someone who is infected can transmit the virus to someone else before they are symptomatic. If you get sick, which could manifest like a run-of-the-mill respiratory virus or the telltale swelling of your cheeks and jaw, all you can really do at that point is to treat the symptoms and also isolate yourself so you don't infect anyone else. I'm Dr. Sanjay Gupta, helping you live a better life.
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5: I heard what you said through the grapevine. 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

through the grapevine. 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

0: 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Big Ride Home with your man, Big B. There's a Texas pastor. She's suing the Freaknik documentary or Hulu, right? Because she's actually on it and she didn't give permission. But it was from a video where she's standing on top of a car dancing. Now, that's the 90s. She was doing it. A lot of people was doing it. But she's a pastor now. She's moved on. But if she wouldn't have said nothing, I don't think we would have known that was her. I think she was the only person that knew that was her on top of the car. What are you doing? You was on top of the car, pastor, cutting up. It was Freaknik. It was what a time to be alive. You've moved on. It's okay. She shouldn't get no money for that. It's 98.5 Kiss FM. If you haven't seen the actual documentary on Hulu, man, check it out. It's called Freaknik. What a time to be alive.
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10: The 17 bypass, it's a little slow in sponsoring toward Myrtle Beach near 501. And then again through Garden City where traffic merges with Business 17. There's also a delay on 501 northbound from Highway 31 on or off.
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16: We all know how important it is to stay active as we age, especially as we get older. But I've come to realize that for as good as people are about getting their cardio in, a lot of older folks really don't seem to be doing the recommended amount of strength training or even understand why it's so important. It helps you stay functional and therefore independent for as long as possible. Certified strength and conditioning specialist Dana Santis says a great place to start is not with dumbbells or barbells, but with your body weight, which allows you to build strength while also learning how your body moves and where your limitations exist. It also reduces the risk of overwhelming your connective tissue, which adapts more slowly than muscles as we get older. Once you're comfortable, you can dial up that intensity, but do it slowly, do it carefully. I'm Dr. Sanjay Gupta, helping you live a better life.
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0: Thomas watching us. Big Ride Home with your man, Big B. Leon Thomas is actually going to be on the Chris Brown and Usher tour. So get ready for that. He's going to do some pop-outs and different dates. So that's going to be super cool. All the way we're looking at weather. Traffic is down a little bit, but still be aware and keep your eyes on the prize. 98.5 Kiss FM.
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4: This is a News 13 Network weather update. I'm meteorologist Frank Johnson. Rain chances return for part of the weekend. In our forecast for tonight, partly cloudy and warm, a low of 70 degrees. For tomorrow, mostly cloudy, a few showers and thunderstorms, the high temperature up to 82. And on Sunday, partly sunny and lower humidity with a high of 78. Stay tuned to News 13 and this radio partner for...
5: We going to Lolly's.
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6: 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Are you coming?
5: 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We going to Lolly's.
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9: A better life with Dr. Sanjay Gupta.
10: Breast cancer is the most common cancer among women in the world. And according to a new study out of the University of Washington School of Medicine, an estimated 3.5 million cases a year are expected by 2050. Now, the good news is we've gotten so much better at screening, earlier detection, and cutting-edge treatments in many countries, including here in the United States. But even here in America, Black women have a death rate from breast cancer that is 40% higher than white women, a disparity that exists despite our world-class treatment infrastructure. So what can you do to lower your risk? Eat less red meat? Try your best to manage your blood sugar and your weight? 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Cut back on drinking, quit smoking. And remember this, you should start getting mammograms. At what age? 40. That's when you should start. I'm Dr. Sanjay Gupta, helping you live a better life.
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0: 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I was about to, but you convinced us. Should I decorate her walls or log off to Pinterest? 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
1: 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It's a wrap for me, Brent Faiyaz. We got some tickets for you to check him out, too. Yo, get your mind right. This R&B is going to be super crazy over the summer and some things that you could do. And all you got to do is lock in with us. 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I mean, as well as our website. Where's the website? 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That's all you got to do. Oh, that's it. It's that easy. It's Friday. I'm getting out the way. Incognito's going to hold you down for the rest of this evening. And you know what we get into. Big ups to the entire Grand Strand. If better is possible, good is not enough. I'm getting up out of here. Enjoy your weekend.
2: 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Little Marvin Gaye. This is what's going on. All right. You know, we got Inner City Blues. Mm-hmm. We have a lot of other things, too.
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9: Have you ever noticed that you mostly breathe through one nostril at a time? Even when you're not sick, even when your allergies aren't bothering you. The body actually switches the dominant nostril as frequently as every 2 hours while we're awake. That's according to Adam Taylor, an anatomy professor at Lancaster University in the UK. This alternating cycle is automatic. It's regulated subconsciously by the hypothalamus and the brain, he said. Your body does this to give each nostril a chance to rest and repair so they don't get too dried out, which could make it easier for pathogens and inflammation to cause damage. Now, Taylor also said studies suggest the left nostril may be more dominant, and when the right nostril is dominant, the body is in a more alert or even stressed state. Who knew? Pretty fascinating stuff. I'm Dr. Sanjay Gupta, helping you live a better life.
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2: 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Y'all already know what's up, man. See, DJ Misses and Incognito ain't in today, man. They taking the day off, man. But guess what? Your boy's here. 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Somebody call my phone, man. You dig? 1-844-426-7682. Hey, man, we about to go on the road, man. I'm hitting the road with Big Bro, man. You know what I'm saying? He tell me if I stay out of trouble, man, we can hit all the dates, man. So y'all can expect to see me at all the dates, man. We about to hit Orlando, then we hit Detroit. We got a lot of dates, man. So y'all go to the Instagram, look at it, check it out. Come out, meet us there, beat us there, and turn up with us. You dig? This is my first time going to perform in Detroit, man. So you know what I'm saying? I want to see what the energy got. But they say that Dallas... You know what I'm saying? Everything big in Texas, man. So, you know what I'm saying? I'm really looking forward to going there as well. I'm ready to see how the food tasting out there, man. I want to get some food out there. What they got, like barbecue, good ribs? I want to get some good food out there, man.
1: Yo, what's happening? It's your boy, Offset. Congratulations to Incognito, DJ Misses, for having the biggest show in the city. I'm talking about the biggest one. 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
17: How often do you stop to wonder whether you should share something that's revealing, maybe even embarrassing, with a partner, a friend, or even your boss? In her new book called Revealing, The Underrated Power of Oversharing, behavioral scientist Leslie John says doing just that can help you deepen relationships that are vital to your life. We need people to trust us in order to get things like love, friendship, and career success. That's what she told us. When you make yourself vulnerable by revealing something sensitive, it does make other people trust you. In turn, when you ask someone to reveal something about themselves, showing that interest will generally lead someone to like you more. Why? Because people like to be asked about themselves, she says. It also signals that they are discriminating and choosy, but in a good way. I'm Dr. Sanjay Gupta, helping you live a better life.
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1: What's up with it, man? It's your boy King, new king of the South, man. Y'all already know what's up, man. See, DJ Misses and Incognito ain't in today, man. They taking the day off, man. But guess what? Your boy's here. So me and Big Bro just hit the road. Actually, I let him work down. So me and Big Bro been hitting the road, man. And the man get out there. I missed the DC show due to birthday bash. You know what I'm saying? We was turning up the birthday bash. Had to go. But, so he called my phone like, the RV slide ain't sliding out. I'm like, huh? He say the RV slide ain't sliding out. We stuck in front of the venue. I say, nah. See, I'm glad I ain't even come. I ain't trying to be stuck in front of no venue with y'all. So the man end up leaving the RV, flying back, and damn, it's an app. It's called like RV Help, RV Helper or something. And it show you all the mechanics in that city that fix RVs. So he end up having to damn get the app, have somebody pull up, man. But this is just the second date. We got to go all the way to California and stuff. So we'll see how the RV does, man. But personally, I'm trying to get my smoke on in there, you know. CBD, you know what I'm saying, for the ones listening. But yeah, man, I mean, tour is fun, man. It's some bumps in the road, but that come with it. All my local mechanics, man. All the states that we hit and all the cities we hit, man, just be ready, man. Who knows what happened, man? I'ma be on standby. I'ma need you now. You know, we got this big old RB slash tour bus. I'ma need you. Hey, man, who gonna call and talk to your boy, man? What's up?
2: Yo, yo, what's good? This your boy Ty Uno, film god. And I stay posted on the corner with my boy Incognito. We nationwide, baby. It's Moxie.
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4: 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No flocking by Kodak Black. Please and thank you. Love you. No flocking by Kodak Black, dude. Like, come on.
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7: 20 years ago, the average attention span was about 2.5 minutes. Today, it's just 47 seconds. Pretty disconcerting. That's according to new research out of UC Irvine. But really, this isn't our fault, at least not entirely. We can blame technology and the world around us. Attention, it turns out, is not an unlimited resource. You only have so much of it to give. Start paying more attention to what times of the day you seem to be at your mental peak. Try to knock out the more complicated stuff during that time. It's also important to take breaks every so often so you can more easily lock in when you're trying to concentrate. One expert said, even trying to visualize where you want to end your day with everything all wrapped up or with tons left to do, that can act as a real motivator. I'm Dr. Sanjay Gupta, helping you live a better life.
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